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0: Are you ready? 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The Carolinas My Body and Soul Gospel Fest is taking over SIMT on Friday, September 18th at 7 p.m. And you need to be in the building. We just dropped our first artist. Travis Green is coming to Florence. But hold on, we're not finished yet.
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0: We've got more artists to announce, and let's just say, when our next artist is revealed, you're gonna wish you had your tickets already. 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And show starts at 7 p.m. SIMT Florence. 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
5: 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You wake up, your mind starts to race, you can't turn those thoughts off. Sleep experts say there are a few things you can try. Cognitive shuffling. That's when you choose a random, impersonal, non-emotional word. Then for each letter of that word, think of as many words that begin with each letter as you can before moving on to the next one. It distracts your brain from stress. It also mimics the fragmented thought patterns that usually occur as you drift off to sleep. Sensory grounding is something else. That's when you work through things you can hear, feel, see, smell, or taste. That helps you to be in the moment instead of dwelling on the past or the future, or just do a mental walkthrough of a place you know well. Familiar but neutral imagery that can calm the brain. I'm Dr. Sanjay Gupta, helping you live a better life.
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16: Yo, yo, Harris, you ready to do this? 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
17: 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And has a down, has a down, down. 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
2: 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Look at God. And just hearing about being a nominee for the Stellar Awards, I mean, like, come on. I just love when God blew my mind. And I don't take this for granted. I give God all the glory. And one thing about the Stellar's Radio Announcer of the Year category is not voted on from our listeners or the community. It's voted on people in the music industry listening and watching and seeing what you're doing in your own community and in gospel music. 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

0: 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We are so proud of you, and we celebrate what God's doing in your life.
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11: 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But again, away from screens if you can. And as you get back into bed, it's all about breathing again. 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That really works for me. I'm Dr. Sanjay Gupta, helping you live a better life.
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11: As a parent, when you send your kid off to school in the morning, you know that they're going to be learning, they're going to be spending time with their friends. But new study out of UCSF found adolescents are spending an average of 70 minutes of their school day on their phones. Now, some kids will say they need their phones to help with schoolwork, but this study found that they were spending the vast majority of their screen time on TikTok, Instagram, and Snapchat. Not really apps that you're going to be turning to for homework help. Now, the study's lead author said, don't blame kids for using their phones at school. Teach them how to resist them. Focus on what they'd get by putting them aside rather than what you're taking away. Explain how phones could hurt their academic performance, and also remind them of this. Nothing takes the place of real face-to-face friendships. I'm Dr. Sanjay Gupta, helping you live a better life.
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0: North Carolina's My Body and Soul Gospel Fest is taking over SIMT on Friday, September 18th at 7 p.m. And you need to be in the building. We just dropped our first artist. Travis Green is coming to Florence. But hold on, we're not finished yet. 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The Carolinas Mind, Body, and Soul Gospel Fest. 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And show starts at 7 p.m. SIMT Florence. 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
16: Now seems as good a time as any to remind you, you don't always have to take healthy habits to the extreme. Not only are you unlikely to stick with something that's difficult, even if you can keep it up, it's probably going to be to the detriment of something else. And chances are that something else is more important. So if you're on a quest to improve your health, I promise the basics are going to take you much further. I'm talking about diet, try and be as plant-based as possible, exercise, meaning multiple rounds of cardio and strength training, and sleep. For most people, 7 to 9 hours a night. I'd like to think of these things as sort of a three-legged stool, right? If you're not doing any one of them, it's really hard to keep balanced with the others. The key here is you don't have to strive for perfection. Doing anything is going to be better than nothing. I'm Dr. Sanjay Gupta, helping you live a better life.
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Those of you that know God brought you, let me hear you say yes. 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

0: 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Hallelujah.
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0: Blessing Glory family, can we just take a moment to give God some praise? After 21 years of faithfulness right here at Glory 98.5, our very own Trey Nicholson has been nominated for Radio Announcer of the Year at the Stellar Awards.
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2: 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Look at God. And just hearing about being a nominee for the Stellar Awards, I mean, like, come on. I just love when God blew my mind. And I don't take this for granted. I give God all the glory. And one thing about the Stellar's Radio Announcer of the Year category is not voted on from our listeners or the community. It's voted on people in the music industry listening and watching and seeing what you're doing in your own community and in gospel music. 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
2: As a parent, when you send your kid off to school in the morning, you know that they're going to be learning, they're going to be spending time with their friends. But a new study out of UCSF found adolescents are spending an average of 70 minutes of their school day on their phones. Now, some kids will say they need their phones to help with schoolwork, but this study found that they were spending the vast majority of their screen time on TikTok, Instagram, and Snapchat, not really apps that you're going to be turning to for homework help. Now, the study's lead author said, don't blame kids for using their phones at school. Teach them how to resist them. Focus on what they'd get by putting them aside rather than what you're taking away. Explain how phones could hurt their academic performance, and also remind them of this. Nothing takes the place of real face-to-face friendships. I'm Dr. Sanjay Gupta, helping you live a better life.
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0: Sometimes you need a hallelujah, and sometimes you need a hold on, baby. 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

0: Awards. Are you ready? It's praise time. The Carolinas My Body and Soul Gospel Fest is taking over SIMT on Friday, September 18th at 7 p.m. And you need to be in the building. We just dropped our first artist. Travis Green is coming to Florence. But hold on, we're not finished yet. Intentional. We've got more artists to announce, and let's just say, when our next artist is revealed, you're gonna wish you had your tickets already. 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But don't get comfortable. They're going up. 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The Carolinas Mind, Body, and Soul Gospel Fest. Friday, September 18th. Doors open at 6. And show starts at 7 p.m. SIMT Florence. One night, one stage.
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9: Even for people who fall asleep easily, staying asleep can be difficult. You wake up, your mind starts to race, you can't turn those thoughts off. Sleep experts say there are a few things you can try. Cognitive shuffling. That's when you choose a random, impersonal, non-emotional word. Then for each letter of that word, think of as many words that begin with each letter as you can before moving on to the next one. It distracts your brain from stress. It also mimics the fragmented thought patterns that usually occur as you drift off to sleep. Sensory grounding is something else. That's when you work through things you can hear, feel, see, smell, or taste. That helps you to be in the moment instead of dwelling on the past or the future. Or just do a mental walkthrough of a place you know well. Familiar but neutral imagery that can calm the brain. I'm Dr. Sanjay Gupta, helping you live a better life.
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2: 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Look at God. And just hearing about being a nominee for the Stellar Awards, I mean, like, come on. I just love when God blew my mind. And I don't take this for granted. I give God all the glory. And one thing about the Stellar's Radio Announcer of the Year category is not voted on from our listeners or the community. 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
13: Across the country right now, at this very moment, there are probably arguments taking place about who's doing more of the housework, the homework, the shuttling of kids from this activity to that. It's true. By and large, women do more of this than men. But doesn't have to be that way. And if you and your spouse can level that playing field, it's going to make both of you and your kids happier. Psychologist Yelena Kecmanovich says, this might be how you get there. As hard as it might be at first, try to think of your partner like a teammate, not an adversary. Learn how to do some of the chores your partner does to get a better understanding of how much effort something takes. And finally, take the time to acknowledge what the other person is doing. And every now and then, even express your appreciation. That'll go a long way. I'm Dr. Sanjay Gupta, helping you live a better life.
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0: Florence, are you ready? It's praise time. The Carolinas Mind, Body, and Soul Gospel Fest is taking over SIMT on Friday, September 18th at 7 p.m. And you need to be in the building. We just dropped our first artist. Travis Green is coming to Florence. But hold on, we're not finished yet. 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The Carolinas Mind, Body, and Soul Gospel Fest. 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And show starts at 7 p.m. SIMT Florence. 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

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In the afternoon. 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

0: pastor. Anybody ever felt like that? Oh, y'all ought to thank God for your pastors. I thank God for my pastor. That when
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Huh? How many of y'all know it's going to be all right after a while? I want to go back in there and get it. Oh!

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2: 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Look at God. And just hearing about being a nominee for the Stellar Awards, I mean, like, come on. I just love when God blew my mind. And I don't take this for granted. I give God all the glory. And one thing about the Stellar's Radio Announcer of the Year category is not voted on from our listeners or the community. It's voted on people in the music industry listening and watching and seeing what you're doing in your own community and in gospel music. 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

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Oh.

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here know that the Lord will fight your battles. I remember my granddaddy, Deacon A.C. Smith, would say something like this, and some of y'all from over there in Bowie might know this. You do this.

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We are WBZF-FM Hartsville and WYNN-AM Florence, a Cumulus Media station, home of Get Up Mornings with Erica Campbell, Middays with Robin, and the Trey Nicholson Show in the afternoon. 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

You know, the Bible says in Psalm 27 and 13, David said, I had fainted lest I had believed to see the goodness of God in the land of the living. And what we come to understand and know that even when it doesn't look good, it works for the good. To all those that are called according to his purpose, help me say,

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0: This My Body and Soul Gospel Fest is taking over SIMT on Friday, September 18th at 7 p.m. And you need to be in the building. We just dropped our first artist. Travis Green is coming to Florence. But hold on, we're not finished yet.
1: It's intentional.
0: We've got more artists to announce, and let's just say, when our next artist is revealed, you're gonna wish you had your tickets already. 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The Carolinas Mind, Body, and Soul Gospel Fest. 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And show starts at 7 p.m. SIMT Florence. 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
5: 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But again, away from screens if you can. 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That really works for me. I'm Dr. Sanjay Gupta, helping you live a better life.
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1: Thank you, God, for giving us our identity in you. We can know who we are because we know whose we are. And we don't have to work for your praise.

0: Glory family, can we just take a moment to give God some praise? After 21 years of faithfulness right here at Glory 98.5, our very own Trey Nicholson has been nominated for Radio Announcer of the Year at the Stellar Awards.
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2: 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Look at God. And just hearing about being a nominee for the Stellar Awards, I mean, like, come on. 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And I don't take this for granted. I give God all the glory. 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

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I am, you are the Holy One. Oh, it's time.

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0: 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The Carolinas My Body and Soul Gospel Fest is taking over SIMT on Friday, September 18th at 7 p.m. And you need to be in the building. We just dropped our first artist. Travis Green is coming to Florence. But hold on, we're not finished yet. 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They're going up. 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The Carolinas Mind, Body, and Soul Gospel Fest. 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And show starts at 7 p.m. SIMT Florence. One night, one stage.
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In the afternoon. 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
1: Hallelujah. Come on. 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Put your hands together. 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

0: 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After 21 years of faithfulness right here at Glory 98.5, our very own Trey Nicholson has been nominated for Radio Announcer of the Year at the Stellar Awards.
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2: 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Look at God. And just hearing about being a nominee for the Stellar Awards, I mean, like, come on. I just love when God blew my mind. And I don't take this for granted. I give God all the glory. And one thing about the Stellar's Radio Announcer of the Year category is not voted on from our listeners or the community. It's voted on people in the music industry listening and watching and seeing what you're doing in your own community and in gospel music. 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

Trey and this national recognition. 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Let God work. Let God work. 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
2: 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Grooming Funeral is in charge of service. With heavy hearts, we announce the passing of Miss Chanel D. Davis, who transitioned on Wednesday, July 15th. Family received friends at 118 Less Drive in Darlington. Arrangements have been announced by Davis Funeral Home, LLC of Hartsville. And that complete our announcements, and may God continue to bless and keep you in a very special way.
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2: 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And just hearing about being a nominee for the Stellar Awards, I mean, like, come on. 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

0: Good morning, good people. It's Get Up Mornings. I'm Erica Campbell, loving Jesus and loving you. It is a thankful Thursday, and we are up and having a great morning already. I sure hope you are ready to walk with the joy of the Lord in your heart all day long. Just smiling, cheesing, just happy, spreading that good love everywhere you go. Hey, good morning, people.
1: Good morning. Over here, y'all cheesing and things.
2: Friday Eve. With my fake dimples. When I was young, I always wanted dimples, so I figured if you smile real hard, like you want to smile.
1: You'll make one?
2: Like a little one.
0: Did it ever do you? Did it ever?
1: No.
0: Did it happen
2: no,
0: for you?
2: No, I just gave me a good smile. How about just that?
0: A good, strong one. All right. Listen, y'all, it's going to be a good morning. I promise you it is. Go ahead, Griff.
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0: All right, coming up this hour, you know what it is, the Faith Walk, the birthday shout-outs, 11 minutes after the hour, Sybil Wilkes will give us the five things we need to know. But first, let us pray. Lord Jesus, you are good, and your mercy endureth forever. We thank you for this day. Thank you for waking us up this morning. Thank you, God, for helping us to remember that you are the sovereign God, that you are in control, Lord Jesus. You have given us authority. You have told us to take dominion, and that is what we will do today. We'll bring every thought into captivity. In Jesus' mighty name, we'll watch our words. We'll focus on you, God, your promise. No matter what we see, no matter what we feel, Lord God, we'll stand on the truth of your word. I thank you, God, for what you're doing in us and through us. Be with us all day. Cover us with your blood. Keep us safe from all hurt, harm, and danger. Satan, you're defeated. You have no place, power, or authority. We come out of agreement with every lie the enemy has told, and we actually believed it. We will believe the report of the Lord. We are healed. We are whole. We are complete, and we have everything we need to be all that God has called us to be. In your mighty name I pray. Thank God. Amen.
3: Amen.
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3: 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You ain't come to play this morning. 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
0: Listen, I ain't playing with this devil. I'm standing with Jesus. You hear me?
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4: Hey, it's time for the news, and today we're getting the news from Ahmed Gordon. All right, go ahead, Ahmed.
5: It's Ahmed Gordon in for Sybil Wilkes with what we need to know. The Pentagon has officially identified 4 American service members killed in recent Middle Eastern attacks following the collapse of the U.S.-Iran ceasefire. Private First Class Isabella Gonzalez, Sergeant Angel Ramprasad, Sergeant Michael Emmanuel Swinton, and First Lieutenant Tyler Freehand lost their lives in separate strikes across Jordan and Iraq. Their deaths bring the American military toll to at least 18 since regional hostilities escalated in late February, with hundreds more service members wounded. An independent autopsy commissioned by the family of 18-year-old Nolan Wells has declared his cause and manner of death as undetermined pending further investigation. Civil rights attorney Ben Crump presented the preliminary findings at the NAACP National Convention, explaining that medical examiners could not rule out non-accidental factors due to missing organs from the initial state procedure. The grieving family continues to demand full law enforcement transparency regarding how the college athlete died after being left behind on Mississippi's Horn Island. Fast food chain Chick-fil-A announced that a recent cybersecurity incident may have exposed personal information linked to a limited number of customer loyalty accounts. Company officials stated they moved swiftly to secure compromised accounts and directly notify impacted customers after detecting suspicious login activity earlier this week. The Atlanta-based brand issued an apology to patrons while reassuring the public that comprehensive security measures have been implemented to protect account data. Alpha Kappa Alpha Sorority, Incorporated, welcomed 6 distinguished women as honorary members during its 72nd International Boule in Las Vegas. The elite cohort includes vaccine scientist Dr. Kismikia Corbet-Hilaire, Director Sally Richardson-Whitfield, Pauletta Pearson-Washington, LaTanya Richardson-Jackson, Merlene Santil, and Robin Washington. Sorority leadership praised the honorees as enduring visionaries whose groundbreaking achievements in medicine, the arts, technology, and business continue to inspire future generations. I'm Ahmed Gordon, in for Sybil Wilkes. Be informed, be empowered.
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3: Man, I Hate the Homies episode 177 is out right now. Rock T was in Cincinnati with the R&B Fest, so I got comedian and actor, my man Safe from Egypt, to sit in on the whole episode. It is awesome. Go listen to it wherever you listen to your podcast. Now, last night, Indiana Fever's Caitlin Clark got her 7th technical foul after they beat the Connecticut Sun 123-88. She's 1 technical away from an automatic suspension in the WNBA. How about that? And then some hater friends of mine sent me a picture of the Kansas City Chiefs. They just released the rendering of their brand new $3 billion stadium. Yeah, it's supposed to hold 70,000 people. And in 2014, they broke the Guinness Book of Records with the loudest crowd. It was against the Raiders. I was at that game. But every time they was on offense, I was going, Alex! Alex Smith played for him. So to the Chief fans out there and your new rendering of your stadium, so I don't care. Raider Nation, I'm Griff, and that's your quick sports minute. Commander Sherrill with the birthdays.
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6: 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And if it's your birthday, well, you know the drill. Birthday shout-outs are coming up in 15 minutes on Get Up Mornings with Erica Campbell.
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21: Now seems as good a time as any to remind you, you don't always have to take healthy habits to the extreme. Not only are you unlikely to stick with something that's difficult, even if you can keep it up, it's probably going to be to the detriment of something else. And chances are that something else is more important. So if you're on a quest to improve your health, I promise the basics are going to take you much further. I'm talking about diet, try and be as plant-based as possible, exercise, meaning multiple rounds of cardio and strength training, and sleep. For most people, 7 to 9 hours a night. I'd like to think of these things as sort of a three-legged stool, right? If you're not doing any one of them, it's really hard to keep balanced with the others. The key here is you don't have to strive for perfection. Doing anything is going to be better than nothing. I'm Dr. Sanjay Gupta, helping you live a better life.
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3: Yes, it is time for the Faith Walk of the day. And today, I just want to help us understand a little bit better the sovereignty of God. I hear a lot of people say things like, well, whatever God want, he gonna have, right? And so we say that, but we also relieve ourselves of the responsibility of doing the right thing. And here's what's bad. Sometimes in church, we have used that to excuse bad behavior, as if God knowing is the same as God liking it. God knows that people will be evil. He is sovereign, not creepy. He's not sitting watching. He let us choose. Did you hear what I said? You can either serve him and pray to him, or you can sit and scroll all day. That's literally your choice. God sees that. But the beauty of God is he knows how to make it all work for your good. So we still have a responsibility to live right, to love right, to study the word of God. Just because God is sovereign, it does not mean that I lift my hands and I just float through life doing whatever I want to do, not being responsible for anything, because you know, well, his way, God must have wanted it that way. God did not want the death of your child. God did not want the breakup of your marriage. That's not what he wanted. He didn't want you to lose everything. Some things are the consequences of life, because life is real, right? If he let you choose, then all those humans that came before you might have chosen something wrong. Probably did. But here's the beauty of our God. He will allow it to work out for your good. He can still bless you and guide you and put you in places that will blow your mind and bring him glory all at the same time. So I want you to understand the sovereignty of God doesn't mean I don't still have to choose the right thing, eat the right thing, get rest in my body. It does not mean I can eat what I want and say, "Ooh, Lord, I hope you heal me." No, we still have a responsibility to do the right thing. And then you open the door, the windows of heaven, because of your obedience to God, right? And so let's make sure that we frame the way the enemy tries to trick us out of being responsible for the lives that we live, because we're going to have to stand before God and give an account for every word. So those negative words of "I can't" and "they not" and "it's just like this" and "I can't do nothing about it," God is going to say, "But I told you to take dominion. I told you that you had authority. I gave you the opportunity to partner with me, with the Spirit of God, the Holy Spirit, to guide you, but you just did it your own way." We've got to understand that sovereignty doesn't mean that we're not responsible for making good choices. We are. All right. So let's chat with God about that. Just you in your own private time, you know, just ask him to help you bring clarity in your heart, because I want us to live abundant life. I really want us to really faith walk, love talk, and live with the joy of the Lord. All right. That's my faith walk of the day. I love you and I mean it. Now it's birthday shout out time. Give us a call if you want to celebrate a birthday. 877-242-2426. That's 877-242-2426. Let's get up morning.
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20: Across the country right now, at this very moment, there are probably arguments taking place about who's doing more of the housework, the homework, the shuttling of kids from this activity to that. It's true. By and large, women do more of this than men. But doesn't have to be that way. And if you and your spouse can level that playing field, it's going to make both of you and your kids happier. Psychologist Yelena Kecmanovic says this might be how you get there. As hard as it might be at first, try to think of your partner like a teammate, not an adversary. Learn how to do some of the chores your partner does to get a better understanding of how much effort something takes. And finally, take the time to acknowledge what the other person is doing. And every now and then, even express your appreciation. That'll go a long way. I'm Dr. Sanjay Gupta, helping you live a better life.

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4: Well, it's birthday shout-out time at the Get Up Church, and we want to celebrate with you on this morning, and we just want to know, who got a birthday this morning, huh? Come on here, somebody. I said, who got a birthday this morning? We just want to know. Up in the Get Up Church, oh, God, we thank you for another year. Now, go ahead. Who's on the line today?
5: Good morning, Get Up Church. This is Sheila Blandon calling from Lexington, South Carolina. My birthday shout-out goes out to my niece, Vanessa Lampkin. She celebrated her 12th birthday on Monday, the 20th. And my birthday shout-out also goes to my sister, Doralee Lampkin Reed. She is celebrating 59 years old today. Mary Jefferson, my good friend, she's celebrating today. And my cousin, Chester Prello, celebrating his birthday today. And also on Saturday, July 25th, my cousin, Coretta Russell. Happy birthday, family. I love you all. Be blessed.
6: Hi, good morning, Get Up Church. My name is Jessica from the hub city of Hattiesburg, Mississippi. I want to give a shout out to my granddaughter. I forgot yesterday was her birthday, little Gigi Giovanna. I don't know if we call her Gigi, down in Houston, Texas. And also the baby, my youngest granddaughter, grandson, his birthday will be the 31st of July. And he'll be turning 1 year old. His name is Michael Elijah Baldwin. And I just want to thank you all and want to wish a happy birthday to everyone. God bless you all. Love you guys, but God love you even more. Thank you, Good Up Church.
7: Hi, my name is Sonya Lord from Decatur, Georgia. I want to wish my husband of 23 years, Walter Lord, a happy birthday today. And I also want to wish my friend from eighth grade, her daughter's birthday is today. Her name is Tiana Howell. And Erica and Griff, I'll see you at Place in the Park in October. And Sarah, I hope to see you also.
8: Okay, my name is Cassandra Jackson. I'm calling from Fairburn, Georgia. And my birthday shout-out, the first one goes to my oldest, who is Kyla Jackson. Her birthday was on July 8th. And then I have a couple co-workers to shout-out. My co-worker Helen's birthday was July 3rd. My other co-worker, Danae, was July 11th. And then an upcoming one for Lucretia, July 30th. And then my own birthday will be tomorrow, Cassandra Jackson. Happy birthday to us.
9: My name is Kimberly Howard. I'm calling from Columbus, Ohio. I would like to give a birthday shout out to my daughter, Adriana Faye Howard. She turns 35 years old today. I love you, Audrey. Have a nice and wonderful and blessed day.
10: Good morning. Good morning. My name is Cheryl Gordon, and I'm from Bastrop, Louisiana, outskirts of New Orleans. I want to do a shout out to Keon Harry, my niece, July 1st, Kerwin, the 11th, Kawanda, the 12th, Verna May, the 13th, my sister, Cheddar, the 22nd, Broderick, the 23rd, and Matt, the 20th. May God bless each and every one of my family. You all have a blessed day.
11: Good morning. This is Latoya Poteet calling from Jamestown, North Carolina. Calling to give a happy 13th birthday shout out to my son Kenton. His birthday was last Saturday, July the 18th. Mommy loves you and wish you many more.
12: Yes, good morning. This is Yvonne from Maryland, and I'm calling to wish my first great grandchild, Jariah, who was born yesterday, a happy birthday.
4: All right, Griff, you got birthdays today?
3: I got a few. Got to say happy birthday to Michael Gordon, comedian, Ms. Wall Street, and the biggest Raider Nation fan in Dallas-Fort Worth, my guy, Johnny Cross.
4: Got it. Gospel artist Patrick Love, his birthday is today. And Danielle Murphy, that's Bishop William Murphy's wife, her birthday is today as well.
3: Oh, she's awesome.
4: Yeah, yeah. Happy birthday to her. Thank y'all for the birthday shout-outs. We love them. Coming up in the next hour, you look forward to the ENG True Hollywood Bible Stories. That's coming up in the next hour on Get Up Mornings with Erica Campbell.
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21: 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Research has shown that proper hydration supports cognitive function and energy levels. At the end of the day, you want to create your very own wind-down ritual an hour before bed, whatever that might look like for you. But again, away from screens if you can. 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That really works for me. I'm Dr. Sanjay Gupta, helping you live a better life.
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0: Good morning, good people. Let's get up. Mornings, I'm Erica Campbell, loving Jesus and loving you. It is a thankful Thursday, July the 23rd, and we are up having a great morning, playing this great gospel music. Hope you are enjoying every single sound that's meant to encourage your soul and uplift you and help you have the best day ever. How about that? Hey, Griff, what you got?
1: Man, Sherlyn E., I got a shout out to my girl Fancy from our affiliate Praise 100.7. She's shadowing me this morning, so I had to be on my best behavior. 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
0: Yep. Coming up this hour, I'll share an Erica-ism with you in 11 minutes after the hour. The ENG True Hollywood Bible story. Y'all know we absolutely love those.
1: Them.
0: Plus, Griff will share his joys and concerns at the end of the hour. Music from Jabari Johnson, John P. Key, and J.J. Harrison. Here's my song, Trust and Obey. Let's get up, mornings.

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7: All right, good people. Today, the story is Peter Walks on Water. I believe Kirk Franklin was our guest on this one. You know we love having fun with him. Griff, you ready?
8: Yeah, you know it was Frank, Kirk acting ignorant. 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
9: In Matthew 14:22, Jesus had just finished feeding the masses.
10: Man, Bartholomew, can you believe we just fed all them people?
8: Let me tell you something, guys. That was a lot of people.
10: High that was five, a whole yeah, lot of people.
8: That was good. Was
10: man,
8: fish and
10: fish
8: that
10: and five loaves,
8: Jesus
10: man. That kid's lunch. He did that. You the bomb, JC.
8: Was listening.
11: So thank
10: gonna,
11: y'all. Thank y'all, man. Thank y'all.
10: We're going to get in this boat.
8: You coming with us, Jesus?
11: No. You know, man, y'all go ahead and dip. I'm going to walk because I need to kind of chop it up with my pops a little bit and hook up on the other side.
8: You sure?
10: All right.
8: We got room.
11: Dude, I'm Jay.
10: Oh, okay. Okay. We'll meet you on the other side.
8: That's my holy homie right there.
10: JC.
8: Hey, Judas. Come on. Judas so shifty.
10: I don't trust him.
9: Then later.
8: Man, you know I'd be seasick, man.
10: Hey, bat down the hatches.
8: Hey, man.
10: What are we going to do?
8: This is crazy right here.
10: This boat is going crazy.
8: Look.
10: Somebody,
8: look.
10: Where's Jesus?
8: Where's JC?
10: Hey, JC.
8: JC.
10: Hey, wait.
8: Peter.
10: Is that look like a ghost, is that?
8: Peter, don't cuss, Peter.
11: It's your boy. It's your cousin. It's your nephew. It's your savior.
10: You. That's you? I don't know if that's you.
11: It's
10: Jesus,
11: me.
10: If it's really you, tell me to come to you so I can walk on water too.
11: You sure?
10: Yeah, yeah.
11: You sure you want to come?
10: Yeah, I'm ready.
11: You sure you want to come?
10: Can I
8: Peter,
10: do it?
8: Be careful, man. That don't look like, I don't know if that's him.
10: I think that.
11: Come get with you.
10: All right. Oh, my God. I'm walking on water.
8: Peter!
10: Oh, no, I'm sinking!
11: No. Keep your eyes on me.
10: Okay. I'm coming back.
11: You don't have to worry.
10: I'm coming. Oh,
11: and
10: man.
11: Don't you be afraid.
10: Oh, my God.
11: Walk up on this water.
10: Jesus!
11: I got your back today.
8: Man, I was going to walk out first, but you know, Peter had jumped in front of me.
12: Me too.
8: Peter ain't even that. Peter ain't even been in a click that long.
12: You new to the game, man.
8: New to the game. Oh, new disciple face.
7: The moral of the story is, if you're in a storm, it's okay to get out the boat as long as you keep your eyes on Jesus.
11: So when you get in trouble, keep your eyes on me. And if you need some of my music, go buy my CD. I'm Jesus.
8: Woo! Yeah! That's the holy homie right there! That's the holy homie, though!
10: Yeah, that's
13: Jesus got CDs.
10: Jesus got CDs. We always be like, Kirk, Jesus didn't have music out, man. What is you talking about?
13: Right.
10: He going to ad-lib. One thing about Kirk, he going to ad-lib.
8: You understand
10: but listen,
8: me?
13: I love it.
10: I'm sure some of you have had your moments where you had to step out on faith. I hope you do it today. Mm-hmm. How about that? I hope whatever you face, I hope you step out on faith, trusting that God will hold you up. Stick around, y'all. The Erica-ism of the day is up next on Get Up Mornings.
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10: A Better Life with Dr. Sanjay Gupta.
11: I read this interesting story the other day, which was written by a colleague of mine, about why so-called, quote, admin nights are the new book club for busy adults. Now, I learned this is a term coined by journalist Chris Collin, who wrote about this life hack in the Wall Street Journal. An admin night is when people come together for a night, a fun night, while holding one another accountable to an assignment. The ones usually considered back burner tasks, the ones that you've been putting off. The person you choose to do an admin night with matters a lot because that's your accountability partner. That's what one person told us. People love the social aspect because it can bring these boring tasks to light, make them feel more fun, and where you go matters as well. You need to have enough space and hopefully not too many distractions. And again, don't forget to leave some time for fun. I'm Dr. Sanjay Gupta, helping you live a better life.
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2: Listen, so my family tries our best to be healthy. We don't always make the mark because we like fat food too. But as it relates to like herbs and, you know, certain things that we eat, all of us, all my sisters are, even though Elena is the Ayurvedic practitioner, a lot of us are very conscious of what we eat. My father had a lot of medical issues and took a lot of medicine. My grandmother took a lot of medicine. So we're all like, I'm not getting addicted to no medicine, right? But there's something that I take called Total Control. It's an Herbalife product, and it helps give you a boost of energy. Not the heart racing, not the, you know, make you feel like the Energizer Bunny, but something that gives you just kind of a brightness about you and your day. Because, you know, sometimes you can be kind of foggy and, you know, you can get that, you know, just kind of forgetful because there's so much going on. But it kind of helps me focus. And I think those things are important. And I was thinking about from the spiritual perspective, what is it that gives me a boost? And I was talking to my sister Joy yesterday. We were at this restaurant and she was like, man, I don't know what it is. But she was like, I feel like a superhero after I leave prayer. And I was like, me too. Every time I intentionally spend time with the Father, I feel like I grow. So I have gotten to the place, and maybe it's just maturity, where prayer doesn't feel like a job. Prayer doesn't feel like, or going to prayer or being in the presence of God doesn't feel like a, ooh, gotta go to prayer. I hope I stay focused. It's different now, and I'm so excited. And so prayer becomes my total control. Prayer becomes the thing that helps me focus. Prayer becomes the thing that gives me joy, makes me feel like a superhero. Prayer is the thing that helps me see my enemies differently. If I've got an ought with somebody and I've been in prayer, the moment prayer is over, I'm like, let me send a text. Let me just send a, hey, how are you? We should talk. It is the most amazing thing. There's something about prayer that just helps me feel like the best version of myself. And I'm not talking about the begging prayers, which if that's okay too, if that's what you got to do, or the when is it going to happen prayers. And that's fine if that's where you are. But those prayers where you are just telling God he's good and his mercy endureth forever. You are just trusting that he's sovereign and he knows the beginning from the end. Trusting that he's going to take care of everything concerning me. Knowing that I don't have to worry about my health and get all stressed about it. Because if I'm sick, he's going to heal me. If I lose something, he's going to give it back. If he's the source of my joy and he's the source of my peace. And he gives me favor and he gives me strength. And he woke me up this morning. And he allowed goodness and mercy to follow me all the days of my life. What the heck am I stressed out for? Just get in his presence. Feel the beauty of his presence. Pour my heart and my praise out on him. Pour my concerns out on him. There's something so wonderful about prayer, and that becomes my health remedy. Like I went to the doctor last week. I might have told you guys, I'm not sure, that I have a pinched nerve. My nephew was driving, hit the brake too hard, and I went flying forward, and I never went to the doctor. So after not being able to sleep on my left side and all this pain and stuff, I started to worry a little bit, but then I was like, whatever it is, God is going to heal it. And whatever it is, I don't know, but I'm not about to worry myself about it. You know, when it's in your, when stuff moves its way down your arm, you go, oh God, I'm having a stroke. I'm not having a stroke. I went to the doctor and, you know, he was saying all the possibilities of what it could be. And of course, while he was there, he was like, you know, you could do this and that could lead to death. And I was like, oh no, I won't. And I said, I shall live and not die. Warren looked at my wife. He was like, my wife is... He looked at me. He was there in the doctor's appointment with me. He was like, my wife is so saved. But prayer becomes my total control. It really does. Prayer becomes the thing that keeps me from being anxious for anything. Prayer is the thing that gives me courage. Prayer is the thing that helps me to fear not. You know, the Bible tells us to fear not 365 times in scripture. You got one scripture for every single day to remind you to fear not. You know how you do that? You get in prayer. Get in the presence of God. I don't care if it's your car, your house, your break room, whatever it is. Get in the presence of God. It feels like a jolt of energy. It feels like a power source. It feels like strength. So I want somebody to make sure you pray today. It's Get Up Mornings. I'm Erica Campbell. Love you and I mean it. Girls Got the Joys and Concerns up next.
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2: We've all been there, in a boring meeting, a long lecture, struggling to stay awake. 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I'm Dr. Sanjay Gupta, helping you live a better life.
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3: Well, saints of the Most High God, we are coming to you live from the Get Up Church of our Lord, Baptist, non-denominational, denominational, AME, CME, ENG, LMNOP, Apostolic Church of God in Christ. All right, now let the Lord use you, Greg.
4: Thank you, FLP.
3: You are good.
4: Gotta say happy birthday to Michael Gordon, comedian Miss Wall Street, and the biggest Raider fan from all of Texas, my guy Johnny Cross. But first, giving honor to God who's ahead of my life, I'd like to say I'm glad to be in the house of the Lord one more time, Elder Neural. Because he brought me from a mighty, mighty long way. Brother Johnny, I could have been dead, sleeping in the grave, but God is good.
3: All the time.
4: And all the time.
3: God is good.
4: Yes, yes, yes. Y'all go ahead and sit down, sit down. I got some concerns. It's going to be tight, but it's going to be right. My girl Fancy from Columbus, yeah. Georgia, on Praise 100.7 is in the studio right now. She's on from 7 p.m. to 10 p.m. Sunday through Friday, but she's up here because she's shadowing me because she wants to be a better radio personality. So here's my concern. People don't intern no more. People don't want to learn. People don't want to sit and take notes. People don't want to be apprentices no more. You want to be, I tell kids all the time, listen, man, I know the radio and rapping and sports and all that is cool, but you know what? You could be a plumber and have you three vans by the time you're 19 and people working for you. All you got to do is be an apprentice. You can learn HVAC and put in some Freon and air conditioning And guess why they don't want to no more, y'all? Because they're not getting paid. What? Me and Cheryl came up in there. You better intern, listen. And then one day they just going to throw you in the fire.
3: Right.
4: Oh, Griff ain't at work today. Fancy dude, the board on weekends. Fancy, you start. And now she on 27 years later. How about that now?
1: Come on, somebody.
4: Somebody in their car right now saying, Griff, I want to intern. Sorry, we don't do on the Radio 1, but you get to say any of them.
1: Somebody else is saying,
4: hey, I know Praise 100.7, Pam Dixon down there. That's right. You get to say, ain't he all right? But if you like me and you know, man, I'm from the intern. I intern. You understand me? And I'm screaming, ain't he all right? Come on, Cheryl. You know, they throw you in the fire and then you never... Oh, she just do weekends. Well, now she on every day, Monday through Friday. That's how it works.
1: That's how it works.
4: Yeah.
1: Right.
4: And radio only trusts, they trust who they know. So once you do that one city, they can say, you know what? We got an opening in Detroit. We got an opening in Richmond.
1: And
4: we
1: they want to see your hunger.
4: Pittsburgh. And, yes.
1: Want to see your
4: who
1: hunger.
4: Who want it? Not, who want
1: just
4: it?
1: Cause
4: Fancy
1: you,
4: want
1: just because you got little followers on socials don't mean you can open your mic.
4: Exit. Come on, Cheryl. Right. That's a PD. You heard that? PD. You hear that? You hear that PD talk from Shirley?
5: That mentorship piece is amazing.
1: Yeah, we can't teach them personality. Yeah. You got to
5: right.
4: Come on. Can't teach them personality. That's the first thing they told me and Erica.
5: Being able to pivot.
1: Yeah.
5: Because I remember when we first started, Griff, remember it was all this stuff going on. We would have to change everything and just take calls because of what was going on in our world. It can change so fast and so quick, and you have to know how to pivot. You can't be nervous. Like, well, I had this plan. Whatever you planned just went. Whatever you had planned just went out the window.
4: And knowing how to read is important.
5: Well, there's that.
1: Period. You gotta read.
5: There's that. You gotta be able to read. Lord Jesus, so good. Listen, we need to have that mentorship conversation a little bit more. Maybe make it a get-up poll and ask people about their internship program.
4: I like that.
5: Just get up more on the way. We just pivoted. There it is. Get up mornings.
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0: Good morning, good people. Get up mornings. I'm Erica Campbell, loving Jesus and loving you. Hope you're having a great morning already. Thank you for rocking with us. We can't do the show without you. And Griff has a message just for you.
1: 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And E, in my joys and concerns, I said Radio 1 don't do internships, but I am all the way wrong. Selects markets. Don't do very internships. Nice. That's thank what I mean.
0: You. All right.
1: Lying on my it. Boss. She was just come on the other day.
2: 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Hughes.
0: Right. An email, a call, or something. Listen, guys, coming up this hour, Wake Up and Win with Dr. Willie Jolly. His message, you can't hit what you don't know. Woo, that's good. 11 minutes after the hour, we'll talk to Dion Kipping, and he'll share his latest single, Thanks Be to God. Music on the way from Ernest Pugh, Kirk Franklin, and Jacalyn Carr. Here's Ron Carter and Ricky Dillard with Open My Eyes on Get Up Mornings.

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5: How are you doing? 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
4: 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Doing good. Glad to have you. 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You got a brand new single. You always have these amazing songs. 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
5: Well, definitely. I have a new song. It's an anthem. It is a Caribbean style feel. It's called Thanks Be to God, and it's literally just talking about triumphing over the enemy. And just, you know, it's just a triumphant song. I love it. I think it's going to be a great record, and I hope y'all will like it too.
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0: That's Dion Kipping with his latest single, Thanks Be to God. Dion, the Caribbean feel is so dope. Thank you for that. You've been writing for others and featured on a number of songs that have been really big songs in our world. What made this the right time to release this song?
1: You know, I think we're living in a time right now where people are, you know, just going through so much. And that literally happens a lot in general. But I just feel like this time is really heavy. And I just feel like we need to start speaking things and singing things and declaring things, even though it might not feel that way. That's what we live by. So I think that this song is timely because, you know, we need to let the world know that no matter what happens, we're going to triumph over the enemy. And at the end of the day, all glory and all thanks goes to God.
0: Come on. Was there a personal story or moment that inspired this song?
1: Crazy thing is this song has been written maybe like, I want to say like 15 years ago. And I say this, I sat on it for years just for the right time. I don't rush to write verses, but I was dealing with a lot, going through a lot of different things. And, you know, my grandmother's a praying grandmom. You know, she taught me to speak those things that are not as though they were. So I wrote that in that place. But I would say this for anybody. If you have songs that you've written years ago, dust those songs off, because the perfect time will come. And I just feel like this is the perfect time right now.
2: Dion, man, every time I see your name, I never forget you calling our show and from the hospital with the machines beeping and clicking and your weak voice. But man, you had a fighting spirit the whole time. Do you ever just think about that? Like, because every time I see your name, I don't care what song you got right now, I'd be like, that man really fought cancer, like real life. Well, he a miracle.
1: Yes, sir, man. So basically, I'm alive. I'm well, man. I'm grateful. You guys had called me and prayed over the phone, and you had people praying for me. And listen, I'm a true testament that the prayers of the righteous avail as much. And I'm so grateful to be here. And I just want to say, you guys are going to be getting so much more music, so much more encouraging music. And you know exactly where it comes from. It comes from those moments where that moment where I had cancer, where I was battling. And I just promised God that if he let me live, that I will create music that will touch people all over the world.
0: I love it. And they have literally gone around the world, from Incredible God to Praise Him in Advance to a place called Victory, just to name a few. Yeah. How has your writing evolved over the years?
1: It's just, you know, overall, I think that it's just life. Like, life will make everything evolve. And I think for me, you already know. So it's like, I think life will make everything evolve. And I think that I've dealt with some things. I've seen some things. I really just enjoy writing about it. But I like writing from the perspective that God can make a way. That's how it's evolved.
0: I love that. Well, listen, thank you for coming on. We appreciate you. Y'all, the song is called Thanks Be to God. Make sure you download and stream it today. Thank you so much for stopping by. Lastly, tell us how we can follow you on social media.
1: Oh, I'm on Instagram, TikTok, all that stuff. It's That Dude Dion, regular spelling, and D-E-O-N is the spelling of my name. And I'm on Facebook, Dion Kipping. Website is DionKipping.com. I would love to connect with, just my like-minded people. So I love y'all, and I appreciate y'all.
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0: Absolutely. All right, guys, stick around. There's more on the way. It's Get Up Mornings.
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12: 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I'm Dr. Sanjay Gupta, helping you live a better life.
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2: It's another great day. This is Dr. Willie Jolly. Today's message comes from my book, Rich is Good, Wealthy is Better. I recently shared for years, I didn't know the real difference between being rich and being wealthy because no one in my family ever talked about wealth. They said, go to school, get a good education, and save your money. And I got the same basic information from school and from church. And I found that most people were given the same information. So how can you hit something if you don't know what it is? If I gave you a ball and told you to hit a wall near you, could you do it? Of course you could. But what happens if I put a blindfold on you and then would spin you around and around? Would it still be easy? No, you can't hit what you can't see, and you cannot hit what you don't know. That's why I wrote the book, When You Know More, You Can Do More, and You Can Live Better. This is Dr. Willie Jolly. 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
9: It's Keylante Gavin here. Happy 10th anniversary to the icons, the legendary Erica and Griff. Man, keep going, and I think you know that when God is on your side, nothing can stop because you got all of heaven backing you up. Happy 10 years. I love y'all. Peace.
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10: Hallelujah. Come on, just put some sweet words of worship in the atmosphere with me. Come on, let's pull on heaven and get what we need from him tonight. Come on, pull on heaven with me. Come on, let your worship rise in this atmosphere. Come on, right there. Come on. Come on, let it rise. There's no place I'd rather be than right here. Just you and me, asking you

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3: All right, Cheryl, what are we talking about today?
4: All right. So, you know, we're celebrating 10 years, right? And periodically, we've been just asking the Get Up Church, what do you love about Get Up Mornings with Erica Campbell? Nice. You know, is it the ministry moments that talked to you, that spoke to your life? Is it Griff's joys and concerns that had you laughing? Is it the Get Up poll question? Is it, you know, being informed with our trending topics?
3: ENG, maybe?
4: ENG, I had to call.
3: ENG. It's all good. All good.
4: Or any of the things that that we do on Get Up Mornings, how did it affect your life? I mean, do you love it? Do you like it? We had some people even call in and says, hey, I would love if y'all could tell us the songs that's playing. And so I put in a request, at least for those who are listening on the stream, to have a, you know what I mean? Yes. To have that what do you call it?
3: To know the identification little.
4: Yes, of the songs of what's playing now, right? And so we hear your comments. We hear
5: We
4: all
5: read
4: of
5: them. We read the DMs. We reply. We love you. I'm telling you, it's Get Up Nation.
3: Absolutely.
5: I love Get Up Nation.
4: Me too.
5: I think I'm going to have shirts for the Stephanie Wars.
4: That's pretty dope. Outside the Get Up Church, it's the Get Up Nation. I like it. I like it.
5: That's outside the doors of the Get Up Church. We got
3: right.
5: Get
3: More
5: Up
3: than
5: Nation.
3: A church.
4: Yeah, we're a nation. Look at us. All right, so what do you love about Get Up Mornings? That's what we want to ask the Get Up Church today.
3: All right, sounds good to me. So y'all give us a call. We want to hear from you. Listen, I know y'all hear us talk all the time, but we really do love the job. And even at the end of the show, we're talking about what blessed us the most, what will stay with us throughout the day. There's so many things that can help you get your day right when you start it off with all this goodness and godness. Like, it's hard to leave the show and have an attitude. I promise you it is for us. And so we're just wondering how it affects you.
4: The awesome thing about us too, Erica, it doesn't turn off when we turn the mic off, right?
3: No.
4: So we like all day long, like throw, hey, check this out for Get Up Poll. Check
3: yes.
4: this out. Did you see this? Hey, Griff just talked about this. Like it's all.
5: I do that all the time with E. Like I literally tell you guys or told y'all that I got married because of listening to Erica's love talks all the time. Those little nuggets, those little, you know, you should do this. Never forget. I'm a fan. I'm gonna just tell y'all what I love about Get Up Boards Bear.
4: Yes.
5: I love when Erica be mean to Warren for no reason.
3: Warren,
5: and they be on their way to church and she just look out the window and he be like, everything okay? She be like, nothing. She said, I just got a bad attitude for no. I love when she
4: and
5: has
4: she
5: a
4: come
5: bad
4: back
5: attitude
4: and talk
5: for
4: about
5: no
4: it.
5: Reason.
4: Like, she come back
5: yeah.
4: and talk about it. Like, I gotta get my life together because
5: I said, they've been married 9,000 years. I'm gonna sure look out the window and be mad.
3: That's good for you. When you bust me out like that, you just gonna tell the whole world my business. Like
5: you
3: that.
5: Tell the whole world
3: you
5: your
3: do.
5: Business.
3: They forgot. Not by now. You just reminded them.
5: Oh, you don't like
3: that.
5: That
3: I'd be a bad check. Wife sometime.
5: No, you are awesome wife.
4: I like when Griff gets serious on Serious
3: Griff.
4: Mr. Griff.
3: Serious Griff.
4: Me too.
5: Tender. That's what Erica used to call
3: it. I'm looking at me all tender.
2: I love that.
3: But we want to know what you love about the Get Up Church. Give us a call. Yes, we are celebrating 10 years. Happy to do it. Excited about all that God has done in this show. And I believe that he wants to do more. And so we want to hear from the Get Up Church. What do you love about the Get Up Church? 877-242-2426. 877-242-2426. It's Get Up Mornings. I'm Erica Campbell. Love you and I mean it.
5: I like when Cheryl be loving on Dwight on the low. Hey,
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1: All right, good people. 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So we want to know from the Get Up Church, what do you love about the show? 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Which song has blessed you that we play? 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
13: Back in 2019, I made a documentary for HBO called One Nation Under Stress. And what was true then is still true now. Money and financial problems are consistently ranked as the number one cause of stress in the United States. And a brand new study out of the Mayo Clinic found that worrying about money may age the heart even faster than traditional risk factors. Unlike an acute stressor, such as a short-term work deadline or a brief illness, financial strain is often chronic and ongoing. And because money affects so many aspects of daily life, financial stress can be difficult to escape. Even so, financial stress does not mean you're doomed, just means you need to double down on the things you know are good for heart health: diet, exercise, sleep, and of course, not smoking. I'm Dr. Sanjay Gupta, helping you live a better life.

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3: We love the Get Up Church, and the question today is, what do you love about the Get Up Church? We absolutely love the Get Up Church, but we want to know what y'all love. So let's go to the phones and talk to LaSheila. LaSheila's on the line. Hey, what do you love about Get Up Morning?
4: Oh, my God. I can't believe I made it. Praise the Lord. Guys, let me tell you, you are the most inspirational, crying, falling down. If I don't hear you guys' voice in the morning, and God included, I'm like crazy woman. You make me feel some kind of way from the top of my head to the bottom of my feet. You hear me? You hear me what I'm saying?
3: Wow.
4: You brought me through my heart attack. You bring me love. You hug me when I don't even think nobody's listening. You make me cry. Wow. I can't stop. Please don't go away, ever. Oh. I get up at 5:30 with 102.5. Hey, Alexa. Hey, play Charlotte Worship Praise. Because I don't say nothing else today. I don't say nothing else. I want to know you're loved. And I see you, I hear you, and God hear you and see you. And you make my day, and I'm sure a lot of other people feel like I do. I just had to tell you that because I got chills when I hear guys' voices in the morning. I do.
1: Thank you.
4: Because you make us feel God.
3: Thank you so much.
4: God. Good, happy Christians. I love happy Christians.
1: Me too.
3: Me too. Have a great day.
4: Yeah. You too. Bye,
3: okay.
4: Guys.
3: Bye-bye. Greta in Tulsa's on the line. Hey, Greta, tell us what you love about Get Up Mornings.
5: Oh, I just love everything, actually. And thank you so much for answering. And first off, if I can be really quick and really honest, I'm living in Tulsa. What we have available here as a radio station, Christian radio station, just doesn't look like us or sound like us. Mm-hmm. And I just wanted to tap into that. So I like Erica's talks. I like a testicle list. I like Cheryl's knowledge. She sounds so intelligent. I love the Bible stories. I like Griff's vulnerability and his humor. I love when you have Jayvon on. I mean, I crack up. It's almost like when I know she's coming on, I got to be there. I got to listen, you know. Geez. And I like your question time, like now. I just like the whole team. Vinos, and I hear him. He just makes me laugh, too, as well. I like Sybil Weeks News. I took a list. I told you, I took a list. Friday Word. And I want to ask you, Erica, could you bring back on Instagram the Friday's new music list?
3: Yes, I'm bringing it back. I just did. We posted it last week, and we'll do it this one. Thank you. I appreciate that. Thank you for the follow.
1: She listens to the show in real life. Man, right. Online. Thank
6: love you.
1: You.
6: Oh,
3: come
6: goodness.
3: On. God
5: love
3: bless you.
5: Bye-bye.
3: Okay, bye-bye.
1: 877-242-2426. It's time for the Get Up poll. Let's go to Charlotte and talk to Dale, where I'll just go ahead and say he don't have a secret hotline phone number. But, Dale, tell him why you part of Get Up Nation.
7: Keep that on the stop. Man, look, you know, we've been rolling since day one. And honestly, truthfully and candidly, I was in a super dark place. Life was going badly. But your show with you and Erica and back in the day, TJ, and now Cheryl, you have constructed a safe place for us to continue to love Jesus, to work through our issues, and to continue to be so real and vulnerable. That is something important, especially for Black men. We don't have a lot of those spaces. And right. You all do that every single day, make you feel good, make you feel safe. And then we get some funny and some faith and some fun. And yeah. It's such an incredible dichotomy of what you built here, what you and Erica and Cheryl are continuing to perpetuate. I'm here, Deacon number 5, all day long and rolling with it. I just so appreciate you guys. And you have no idea how much light and joy and reflection of the kingdom y'all provide to the world. Serious.
3: Thank you so much, Dale. I love that.
7: I love you guys.
3: God
7: love
3: bless you.
7: And I'm trying to get to the Stellars in Charlotte. Y'all look for me. I'm gonna get my ticket. I'm getting my ticket.
3: I love that. We can't wait. We got to take a picture with you and put you on the Get Up page.
1: Definitely have
3: thank you for calling, and thank you for being part of the Get Up Nation.
7: Absolutely and always. Love you guys so much.
3: Bye-bye. Brian in Charlotte is on the line. Hey, Brian, tell us why you love Get Up Mornings.
6: Good morning, guys. I just love the show because you guys hit on all the areas. I mean, you know, I've been following you since like the middle of the pandemic, and you know, you poured into me, Love Talk, Ericism, Mr. Griffin, people show what people talk about. I mean, it's just like you guys really have inspired me, encouraged me when I was in a really not so good place, mm-hmm. and have motivated me to encourage me. And you guys are being, you're discipling people. You know, we're supposed to go and make disciples. That's exactly what you're doing, and encouraging me to go out and make disciples and yeah. sharing the good news and telling about the Erica Campbell Show or sharing a scripture or grip. Yeah. I mean, it's just been amazing. I thank you guys for what you do. 10 years, I'm excited what God's going to do for these next 10. Keep doing what you do. I love everything about the show.
1: Big homie, can I just say thank you as a so man much. To call up and say those yeah. things? It means way more than you know, dog. Absolutely. Like, for real, homie. Thank you, man.
3: Thank you.
6: Appreciate you, Griff. Okay. Thank you. Love you guys.
8: Wow.
3: Oh, man. Woo!
8: That's why you get up at 3, Erica.
3: I know I'm on the West Coast, so I'm up early, and it's all worth it. May God continue to bless everybody in the Get Up Church. We appreciate you so, so much. Keep listening. Let's get up morning.
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14: A better life with Dr. Sanjay Gupta.
15: As a parent, when you send your kid off to school in the morning, you know that they're going to be learning, they're going to be spending time with their friends. But a new study out of UCSF found adolescents are spending an average of 70 minutes of their school day on their phones. Now, some kids will say they need their phones to help with schoolwork, but this study found that they were spending the vast majority of their screen time on TikTok, Instagram, and Snapchat. Not really apps that you're going to be turning to for homework help. Now, the study's lead author said, don't blame kids for using their phones at school. Teach them how to resist them. Focus on what they'd get by putting them aside rather than what you're taking away. Explain how phones could hurt their academic performance, and also remind them of this. Nothing takes the place of real face-to-face friendships. I'm Dr. Sanjay Gupta, helping you live a better life.
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0: Good morning, good people. Let's get up mornings. I'm Erica Campbell, loving Jesus and loving you on a thankful Thursday, July the 23rd. Up, having a great morning already. Thank you to everyone who called in. Y'all really, really, really blessed us this morning. I'm so encouraged. Thank you, Get Up Church. I love you too. All right, guys, coming up 11 minutes after the hour, we'll talk to Teddy Cross. He has a new single featuring Doug Williams of the Williams Brothers. Also, Cheryl will have trending topics, and Joy Taylor will have the Daily Play. Griff, what you got?
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0: All right, good people. 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Here's Jason Nelson with Made New on Get Up Mornings.

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5: Oh, thank you for having me. 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
4: I love that. I love that. 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Why don't you briefly introduce it, and then we'll come back and talk more about it.
5: Well, I got a new single, and it's called God Got This Thing. 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It's a lot going on. I just want to encourage the people to let them know that God got this thing.
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0: That's Teddy Cross featuring Doug Williams with God Got This Thing. Teddy, this is a timely song. You're not new to gospel. Tell us a little bit about yourself.
1: Well, I used to sing with the late, great Willie Neal Johnson. Come from quartet a long time ago. Yes, I used to sing with him. And listen, first of all, I want to say thank you and Warren for trusting me with your daughter coming to my birthday back in May. Crystal, she blew
2: away. Claudia Massey's event.
0: That was your event. Yes. Oh, thank you.
1: She had me in tears singing one of my songs. I'm like, wow, come on. So, yes,
0: God.
1: I did. Yes, yes. So, yeah, I came from Willie Neal Johnson in the gospel keynotes and had a long tenure with him. And after his passing, course, I started my solo career. And we just want to bless the people.
0: Well, praise God. I love that. The phrase God got this thing is something many people say during difficult times. But where was the personal situation in your own life that made those words your testimony?
1: Well, I had to give God a lot of praise because back in the 80s, I was touring and I was singing gospel music and I wasn't living what I was singing. I was a crack cocaine addict and still singing gospel music, but God delivered me. I went to God, never forget it. I went to God and I told him, I said, listen, God, this is too much for me. I can't handle it. Whatever happens to me from this moment on, you get the credit. What I meant by that, God, if I'm a crack cocaine addict the rest of my life, you get the credit. But if you deliver me, you get the credit. And I tell you, I was in a hotel room. I felt the demon of addiction leave my body at that moment. And I felt the demon of addiction leave my room at that moment. That let me know that if God can do that, he can do anything.
0: Anything. Wow. Thank you so much for sharing that. God bless you. Go ahead, Griff.
2: Teddy, I'm just listening to your testimony. Do you have a chance to go to centers and AA meetings and talk about your recovery with other addicts and how they can get through?
1: Yes, actually, especially when I was living in New Orleans. Of course, I was there with Bishop Paul Morton and Pastor Deborah Morton. Every month, I was going to a homeless shelter, and I was sharing with the people who were addicts. People were getting delivered and set free. What an experience to see God do things that he did with me through other people, because God let me know this. And he also gave me this for people who are dealing with relatives who are going through this, to let them know that we have to speak. We have to really believe what God says. We have to speak over our children, speak over our relatives, speak what we want, not what we see with our natural eyes. Speak with our faith, and God turns situations around.
0: Wow. Well, praise God. Thank you so much for sharing that with us today. You also worked with Doug Williams, a special moment in gospel. What was it like working with him?
1: Well, you know, even though we were in the same profession, I am a fan of the Williams brothers.
0: Right.
1: For so long. And as a matter of fact, I had the opportunity to tour with them several times, you know, while we were with the gospel keynotes. But I got an opportunity to be a Williams brother for probably about 2 weeks, and it was awesome singing with them. But Doug and I, Doug, Melvin and I, we all became real great friends, and to have him on there with me, oh my God, it's the dream come true to have, you
0: Very
1: know,
0: nice.
1: He's a legend. Yeah,
0: Amen.
1: He's a legend. So,
0: Amen.
1: Yes.
0: Well, listen, God bless you and all that you do. Y'all, the song is called God Got This Thing. Be sure to download and stream it today. Teddy, thank you so much for stopping by, and tell us how we can follow you on social media or stay connected to you.
1: Well, I'm on all of the social media outlets, Instagram, Facebook, TikTok, and it's Teddy Cross, and also Teddy Cross Music. You can reach me on all across the digital outlets.
0: I love it. Thank you so much, Teddy. Y'all stick around. There's more on the way. It's Get Up Morning. Get up.
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9: Back in 2019, I made a documentary for HBO called One Nation Under Stress. And what was true then is still true now. Money and financial problems are consistently ranked as the number one cause of stress in the United States. And a brand new study out of the Mayo Clinic found that worrying about money may age the heart even faster than traditional risk factors. Unlike an acute stressor, such as a short-term work deadline or a brief illness, financial strain is often chronic and ongoing. And because money affects so many aspects of daily life, financial stress can be difficult to escape. Even so, financial stress does not mean you're doomed. It just means you need to double down on the things you know are good for heart health: diet, exercise, sleep, and of course, not smoking. I'm Dr. Sanjay Gupta, helping you live a better life.
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5: All right, so we talked a little bit about how Congress passed the law for daylight savings time, right?
6: Yep.
5: Mm-hmm. Well, the Senate don't look like they're going to pass it because it has to go through the Senate. And
6: who
5: likes
6: daylight saving time so much? That is ridiculous. All the things that we could be working on in Congress, and this is what we're going back and forth with. Grow up.
5: Yes. No, right? Yep. So just about a week after the House passed President Donald Trump's push to make daylight savings time permanent, we're learning the bill is facing resistance in the Senate, where concerns about darker winter mornings for children threatens its passage despite broad bipartisan support in the House. As you know, reported from our news sources, the House approved the Sunshine Protecting Act by 308 to 117 vote, sending the legislation to Senate. But Senate Majority Leader John Thune said there remains a lot of opposition among senators who's questioned whether the permanent daylight savings time is the right solution. You know, opponents of the legislation says the permanent daylight savings time will create darker winter mornings, leaving some children waiting for school buses or commuting before sunrise during the winter months. So, which is true. I mean, I think that's why they did it.
7: Especially in light of all of these kids being kidnapped.
5: Mm-hmm. Mm-hmm.
7: Jesus, we don't need no more reasons for the Mr. Killer Man and the Kill You Van to have you trying to get the kids. Kill You Vans.
5: Look, it's already dark when we get to work, so
7: okay.
5: Like, same as time, we'd be well into the show and it'd still be dark. So yeah, so and then of course, it'll start getting darker earlier in the evening as well. So you'll have less daylight concerned about. So we'll see how it goes.
7: Keep it in the daylight savings time, and that's just the time. Why do we even have to go back to the other?
6: Nah, we gotta go
5: through
6: Congress. here we go.
7: See, that's why we need some politicians in the Get Up Church. Go make some change up there.
6: Okay.
5: Exactly.
6: Like saving times.
5: So, you know, during the pandemic, you start seeing record number of people Netflix and chilling, right? Mm-hmm. Well, pandemic is over and subscriptions are still really, really high. 97 billion hours on Netflix worldwide. And me and Griff give them a few hours of those.
6: They be catching some from me. I tell you that right now.
5: Netflix subscribers spent more time watching the streaming service during the first half of 2026 than any point in its company's history. And I guess we don't care that they go up on the prices either, right? Because we're still watching it. But they've been literally putting out some great movies and.
6: They putting out some trash too, but if we sucked in already, the algorithm got you. Let me tell you something. You know the games you play on your phone. The games is the algorithm. So when you because I play these games, and then when I ain't on for a couple days, then I come back. Then they like to give me bonuses and the money and all that.
5: That's
6: and then
5: true.
6: When Trickery. They know you at 3 a.m., you supposed to be sleeps. So now you can't win, and then you gotta pay $10 to get 1,000. Man, that's the
5: You're
6: algorithm
5: right.
6: sucks you in, Jack.
5: Exactly. So I thought this was interesting because even surpassing the pandemic, folk are still Netflix and chilling. And so, I mean, I think it's my husband and I, we love to pass time. And he's like Griff. He likes a lot of the network. So we're not just watching Netflix. You got Amazon Prime. You got
7: Warren's.
5: I don't have time for
6: HBO Max, Apple TV, Hulu, Prime, AMC Plus.
7: Warren watches a lot of comedy. Like he's obsessed with comedians.
6: Is
5: you know,
6: he?
5: And the crazy
7: on Sunday mornings trying to get jokes off, I'll be like, sir, if you don't
6: leave that man alone, E.
7: So Sunday.
6: Don't do that, E. Don't do that.
7: Like, come on. I'll be like, go ahead, Eddie Murphy. What you gonna say Sunday?
5: The crazy part is we remember when it was just three channels.
7: Right.
5: It was just three.
6: Was it UHF and VHF and when it switched? ABC, CBS, NBC, and then Fox was the new boy.
1: That was it. Mm-hmm. That was
7: then
1: it.
7: CW came along.
6: UPN. Right. UPN tried. With Homeboys from Outer Space. Wow.
5: All right. Wow. That's what's trending. If you're celebrating your birthday, you're celebrating today with Michelle Williams, with Marlon Wayans, Eric LaSalle, Kim, R&B artist Kim, his birthday is today, gospel artist Patrick Love, and Bishop William Murphy's wife, Danielle Murphy. Lady Danielle Murphy has a birthday today. Nice. And if it's your birthday, well, happy birthday.
7: That's the birthdays and some trending topics. Whole lot of stuff going on. Y'all stick around. Here's Joy Taylor with the Daily Play on Get Up Morning.
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13: I read this interesting story the other day, which was written by a colleague of mine, about why so-called, quote, admin nights are the new book club for busy adults. Now, I learned this is a term coined by journalist Chris Collin, who wrote about this life hack in the Wall Street Journal. An admin night is when people come together for a night, a fun night, while holding one another accountable to an assignment. The ones usually considered back burner tasks, the ones that you've been putting off. The person you choose to do an admin night with matters a lot because that's your accountability partner. That's what one person told us. People love the social aspect because it can bring these boring tasks to light, make them feel more fun, and where you go matters as well. You need to have enough space and hopefully not too many distractions. And again, don't forget to leave some time for fun. I'm Dr. Sanjay Gupta, helping you live a better life.
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0: Get up mornings. I'm Erica Campbell, loving Jesus and loving you on this wonderful Wednesday. Thank y'all so much for rocking with us. Cheryl Griff, what'd you love about the show today?
1: Man, the Get Up poll got us all in our feelings.
0: All of us. You hear me?
1: Got us all in our feelings. But we had a great interview with Dion Kipping. I'm glad he's got new music to share with us. So, yeah, we had some great stuff. Oh, and the quartet, Teddy Cross. Teddy Cross came on today as well.
0: Indeed, indeed. What about you, Griffington?
2: I'm the Get Up poll was so special. But, just really knowing... It's Get Up Nation in real life. Like, we
0: about this Get Up life.
2: We about That's this right. Get Up life. And you know, and that lady said something so important during the Get Up poll. She said, I like happy Christians. Me too.
0: Man, right. Me too.
2: We're not always happy, but we're not over here low self-esteem.
1: No. Nope.
2: Like, we never that. And we'll have bad days, right. But we're not over here. Oh, I don't like We are happy Christians. Yeah, I receive that.
0: We give people
2: that.
0: Grace. We don't pick people apart.
1: That's right.
0: You should be there. Listen, everybody going to fall. Everybody's going to have an issue. That's why Jesus went to the cross. And if we give people the love of God in the morning, I just think it's the best thing you could absolutely do. And y'all, sometimes what we're giving y'all is because we had to eat it first. We had to process it first. We had to go through it first. And God allows us to live our lives out loud just to encourage somebody's soul. And then get to play great gospel music. Like, who in the world knew I would go from being an artist to playing gospel artist? I absolutely love it. People ask me all the time, ooh, I know you're going to quit radio one day. I was like, what for? I love this job. It's great.
1: We
0: it
1: love
0: really,
1: you
0: really
1: for that.
0: Is.
1: We love you for that.
0: I love it, and we love y'all. Let's end with a word of prayer. Lord, you are good, good, good, and your mercy endureth forever. Thank you, Lord God, for letting us be unbothered by foolishness. Thank you for helping us to get on this show every morning just to lift up your holy name, just to magnify your name, just to help someone see the light, just to help someone make it through, just to give someone the strength that they need to fight the battles that they're in, to remind them that the victory is theirs in Jesus' mighty name. I thank you for covering us and keeping us safe from all hurt, harm, and danger. Keep your arms wrapped around us, Jesus. Let us remember that we are loved by God. In Jesus' mighty name, I pray. No matter what you face, you are loved by God. Don't you let life or circumstances or the devil tell you nothing different. You are loved by God. In Jesus' mighty name, I pray. We'll hold on to it all day long. Thank God. Thank God. Amen.
1: Amen.
2: Amen.
1: Amen.
0: All right, y'all. Have a good one. We'll see you tomorrow. We'll be faith walking.
1: Love talking.
2: Enjoy living.
0: On Get Up Mornings. Bye, everybody.
2: Love you, Mama.
0: Bye, Lily.
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16: Across the country right now, at this very moment, there are probably arguments taking place about who's doing more of the housework, the homework, the shuttling of kids from this activity to that. It's true. By and large, women do more of this than men. But doesn't have to be that way. And if you and your spouse can level that playing field, it's going to make both of you and your kids happier. Psychologist Yelena Kecmanovic says, this might be how you get there. As hard as it might be at first, try to think of your partner like a teammate, not an adversary. Learn how to do some of the chores your partner does to get a better understanding of how much effort something takes. And finally, take the time to acknowledge what the other person is doing. And every now and then, even express your appreciation. That'll go a long way. I'm Dr. Sanjay Gupta, helping you live a better life.
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95.5, Carolina's number one station for gospel music with Ernest Pugh, his latest, Your Glory, to see you with y'all this Thursday, or should we say Friday Eve. One more day, friend, and we're back inside of the weekend. I am Robin. Appreciate you so much for sharing your workday with me. 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It's free. On the way, I've got your word of the day. When someone has hurt you, boy, that hurt, it hits deep. I've got that word on the way right after more of your favorites in gospel, like Reverend Timothy Wright. Fresh Start with You Are, their latest, is on the way. And that new one from Kalante Gavin, At the Meeting,

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3: If you're looking to get stronger, you don't necessarily need a bunch of heavy weights to do that, at least not to start. Body weight workouts, when you do them the right way, can be really effective. Strength and conditioning specialist Dana Santis told us, with body weight training, you create progressive overload by changing joint angles, adding instability, or choosing more challenging variations of the same exercise. Two other factors driving progressive overload are time under tension and muscular fatigue. That means the amount of time your muscles are engaged during a movement, the slower the movement, the harder it will be until you reach the point where you can't do another rep with good form. You want to stop before you collapse. Also, remember this, pay attention to your breath. So important. Breathe out when you exert force. I'm Dr. Sanjay Gupta, helping you live a better life.
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1: When you enter life apart from God and His grace, that's isolation. When God comes to see you, that's visitation. When He unveils the mysteries of eternity, that's revelation. When you think of His marvelous goodness, that's meditation. When you expect to see Him, that's anticipation. When you feel His Spirit moving in your heart, that's motivation. When you share in kingdom building, that's participation. When you tell of His goodness and His mercy, that's recitation. When you glorify and praise Him, that's celebration. And when all of these belong to your experience, you can't help but to shout. Oh, you may or may not do it the way others do it, but you'll do something. You'll open up. You will let go. You'll give vent to the Spirit. You'll let the overflow flow. You may not jump up and down, but you'll shed a tear. You may not cry, but you'll pat a foot. You may not pat a foot, but you'll clap your hands. Something will happen. Something will move you. Something will touch you. And you'll feel something. So you can say, praise God, from whom all blessings flow.

that spoke to Mother's Earth. 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He rolled this terrestrial ball into space, baptized it with a liquid mist, laid out the green carpet on the earth, tacked it down with daffodils, snapdragons, lilies, roses, and trees. He ordered a variety of blooming flowers and transfigured it into marvelous attraction. Praise God, the one that deferred the counsel of the Holy Trinity and organized an angelic host to furnish music while the glory of his Father flooded the hills of Bethlehem.

0: city of David, wrapped in swaddling clothes and laid in a manger. Praise God, who makes me walk like I'm rich, and I don't have to have a dime in the bank. Praise God, who allows me to sleep on a pillow of peace and a cushion of confidence. 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

0: Texas Ladies with At The Meeting right here on Glory 98.5. When someone hurts you, yes, we have to forgive. His word, it confirms it. Today's word, it comes from the NIV version of Colossians 3:13. Bear with each other and forgive one another. If any of you has a grievance against someone, forgive as the Lord forgave you. Yeah, that was hard for me at first, but you know, holding on to hurt can become a burden we carry long after the moment has passed. Forgiveness does not mean what happened was okay. It means that you refuse to let someone else's action steal your peace. Sometimes healing begins when we release what we were never meant to carry forever. On the way, got some great music and gospel, like his latest, Jason Nelson's Made New is on the way. Got some B.B. Winans, Tamela Mann, a little classic for you. How about Help Me? Yes, Help Me, Father. It's coming. And 10X My Blessings, the latest from Javon Dewan and the Trap Stars, next.
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5: Back in 2019, I made a documentary for HBO called One Nation Under Stress. And what was true then is still true now. Money and financial problems are consistently ranked as the number one cause of stress in the United States. And a brand new study out of the Mayo Clinic found that worrying about money may age the heart even faster than traditional risk factors. Unlike an acute stressor, such as a short-term work deadline or a brief illness, financial strain is often chronic and ongoing. And because money affects so many aspects of daily life, financial stress can be difficult to escape. Even so, financial stress does not mean you're doomed, just means you need to double down on the things you know are good for heart health: diet, exercise, sleep, and of course, not smoking. I'm Dr. Sanjay Gupta, helping you live a better life.
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20: 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This is a News 13 Network weather update. I'm meteorologist Hannah Bronner. Temperatures are really warm once again, starting in the upper 70s and lower 80s. We are going to be dealing with some rain on and off all throughout the day. So on the cloudier side, temperatures, though, are not nearly as hot. They are coming down back to normal into the lower 90s this afternoon. 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

0: Trap Stars right there with 10X My Blessings. I love to see them perform. They always put on a great show. If you were at our last expo, you know exactly what I am talking about. And speaking of the expo, you already know that we are bringing you the Carolinas Mind, Body, and Soul Gospel Fest. Yep, we've already got Travis Green. He is going to be performing. This is happening Friday, September 18th, SIMT, right here in Florence. A couple ways you can get tickets. Of course, Trey Nicholson is going to be hanging out this Saturday, New Grace Temple, their back to school extravaganza. You can get those free school supplies and you can get your tickets for the Gospel Fest. $20 tickets. Trey Nicholson is going to be there on Saturday from 10 until 11 with those discounted tickets. So make sure you're there. Also, there's another way you can get tickets right now. Yes, hold tight. I'll give you all of those details. Get ready to log on and get those tickets because it's going to be a wonderful show. We'll talk more about it right after Tracy Troy, Ja'Kalen Carr, Risen is coming, and that new one from Anthony Brown and Group Therapy, Always Be Good, is next.
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7: I read this interesting story the other day, which was written by a colleague of mine, about why so-called, quote, admin nights are the new book club for busy adults. Now, I learned this is a term coined by journalist Chris Collin, who wrote about this life hack in the Wall Street Journal. An admin night is when people come together for a night, a fun night, while holding one another accountable to an assignment. The ones usually considered back burner tasks, the ones that you've been putting off. The person you choose to do an admin night with matters a lot because that's your accountability partner. That's what one person told us. People love the social aspect because it can bring these boring tasks to light, make them feel more fun, and where you go matters as well. You need to have enough space and hopefully not too many distractions. And again, don't forget to leave some time for fun. I'm Dr. Sanjay Gupta, helping you live a better life.
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0: Be good. That's their new one, Anthony Brown and Group Therapy, right here on Glory 98.5, Carolina's number one station for gospel music and the station that's bringing you Gospel Fest. Yeah, we talked Friday, September 18th, SIMT. You got the date, and now you need to get your tickets. Travis Green is going to be performing, and we've got more artists to announce. 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Inflation is going to hit soon, friends. 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Hold tight. Coming up next hour, as we get ready to ease into the afternoon, sometimes we need 5 minutes. It goes a long way. Trust me, we'll talk. Got your midday motivation on the way. A little something for you to nest on and some great music and gospel to get you through the rest of your day. PJ Morton is on the way with Mercy. Got Maverick City Music, one of your favorites from John P. Key, Canton Jones, and Bree Babineau, and more next.
1: 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Florence, are you ready? 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

0: building. We just dropped our first artist. Travis Green is coming to Florence. 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
3: 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I'm Dr. Sanjay Gupta. 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

0: Good morning. This is a News 13 Network weather update. I'm meteorologist Hannah Rahner. Temperatures are really warm once again, starting in the upper 70s and lower 80s. We are going to be dealing with some rain on and off all throughout the day. So on the cloudier side, temperatures, though, are not nearly as hot. They are coming down back to normal into the lower 90s this afternoon. 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

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A little something for you to nest on. It's coming right here on Glory 98.5.

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1: You know, the best advice I received lately was give yourself 5 minutes. Not 5 minutes to scroll, not 5 minutes to worry about everything waiting on you, not 5 minutes to do everything else, but just 5 minutes to be still. You know, we move so fast to fix everything that we rarely stop long enough to hear what God is trying to show us. Sometimes the answer isn't doing more. Sometimes it's in slowing down long enough to gain clarity. 5 minutes can change the direction of your entire day. It can calm your mind, reset your attitude, remind you that every problem doesn't have to be solved before breakfast. The world rewards being busy, but God often speaks in quiet. Psalms 46:10 says, "Be still and know that I am God." So before you jump into your day, give yourself 5 minutes. Even if you're in a frustrating moment, give yourself 5 minutes to pause, pray, breathe, listen. You may discover that what you've been searching for has been waiting on the other side of your silence. Just a little something for you to nest on, friend. Be blessed. 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

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But your cousin at the family reunion. Your shout out in the choir stand. Your vibe on the way to work. 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

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Still a favorite right there, Bree Babineau, her latest with All. 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So if you have information to share, make sure you're giving us the who, what, when, and where by logging on again to glory985.com and you're clicking on church and community news. So if you're uploading a flyer, just make sure all of the information is there and we will spread the word for you. On the way, speaking of some word, we got some powerful word. Our sermon of the day. It's Thursday, so we got Pastor Linda D. Bailey, New Jerusalem Apostolic Church. She's coming up for you, friend, at 1. You don't want to miss out. I tell you, that word is going to take you far, and so does the music. Ron Carter and Ricky Dillard's latest, Open My Eyes.

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2: 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Look at God. And just hearing about being a nominee for the Stellar Awards, I mean, like, come on. I just love when God blew my mind. And I don't take this for granted. I give God all the glory. And one thing about the Stellar's Radio Announcer of the Year category is not voted on from our listeners or the community. It's voted on people in the music industry listening and watching and seeing what you're doing in your own community and in gospel music. So I count it all joy.

0: 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We are so proud of you, and we celebrate what God's doing in your life.
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10: Back in 2019, I made a documentary for HBO called One Nation Under Stress. And what was true then is still true now. Money and financial problems are consistently ranked as the number one cause of stress in the United States. And a brand new study out of the Mayo Clinic found that worrying about money may age the heart even faster than traditional risk factors. Unlike an acute stressor, such as a short-term work deadline or a brief illness, financial strain is often chronic and ongoing. And because money affects so many aspects of daily life, financial stress can be difficult to escape. Even so, financial stress does not mean you're doomed. Just means you need to double down on the things you know are good for heart health: diet, exercise, sleep, and of course, not smoking. I'm Dr. Sanjay Gupta, helping you live a better life.
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Good morning. This is a News 13 Network weather update. I'm meteorologist Hannah Rahner. Temperatures are really warm once again, starting in the upper 70s and lower 80s. We are going to be dealing with some rain on and off all throughout the day. So on the cloudier side, temperatures, though, are not nearly as hot. They are coming down back to normal into the lower 90s this afternoon. 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
4: Praise the Lord, saints. We want to thank and praise God for allowing me to be with you all today, because we know without a shadow of a doubt it could have been the other way. We are experiencing quite a few deaths right now, and some are so close to us, but, you know, God is still God. He's still good. Yes, it hurts. It cuts low, but God is still God, and God is still good. And God has been dealing with me, and God has laid it on my heart to come before you on Thursdays until whenever he releases me. I don't know how long. I'm just being obedient. He has laid it on my heart to come before his people and to come before his people with prayer. So instead of a sermon or a lesson, God is dealing with me to go into prayer for our time together. And I can truly say, if it has ever been a time for we, the people of God, to pray, God knows now is the time. And I just want you to know, before I go into prayer, know without a shadow of a doubt, Jesus loves us. No, without a shadow of a doubt, Jesus cares for us. God wants us to know that he's still God, he's still good, and just because we go through or we're experiencing some things right now in our lives that seems to be detrimental or hurt so, God is saying that he's with us, that we're not alone. God is saying that he's going to take care of us, and he's going to comfort us in the midst of it all. And I just want to say this, that thank God that God sent his son Jesus. And can you imagine God giving up his son just for you and I? And you know, God the Father grieved. We're going to grieve. He did it for the joy of it, to save us. But yet we got to realize that, as Job said, man born of a woman have but a few days and they're full of trouble. And I must admit, we are experiencing quite a bit of trouble right now. And God sent me as his servant to pray for us, his people. And I want to say today that we're in this together. And what I love about God, there's no big I, little you. No, it does not matter about your title, because title does not make you. The God of our salvation makes us. And he said he has no prospective person. So we're in this together, and we should stick together. Pray ye one for the other, and regardless of what others may be going through. Let's sympathize with them. Let's be compassionate. Let's be gentle. Let's be kind. And I know I'll be the first to tell you that I know many things that coming up now and things that are happening now, we can admit that some have allowed themselves to get caught up in certain things. So let's not be so quick to condemn and kill and have no compassion, because the Bible says, such were some of you. The Bible also encouraged us to pray ye one for the other. The Bible also says, if a man or woman, boy or girl, if they are overtaken in a fault, restore such a one in the spirit of meekness. So let us be careful in what we're saying, how we are repeating what we are hearing about our brothers and our sisters that's going through, good or bad. God is saying he wants us, his people, to come together and pray. The Bible said a man ought to always, and I say a man, that scripture, but we know male, female, we need to come together and we ought to always pray and not faint. Well, that tells me that there's going to be some things in life that's going to hit you below your belt, that's going to knock the wind out of you. We are going to see some things, and we're going to hear some things. We're going to feel some things. We're going to be a part of some things. And those around us that we love, we care for, in the church, out of the church, in your family, in your community, in the neighborhood, just nice, sweet people. And if they're nice, sweet people, they still need prayer. I believe with all my heart, those of us that are called by the name of the Lord, someone prayed for us. Somebody prayed for us. So we got to be careful. We must pray that the same way God brought us in and delivered us. Because, see, you didn't do it on your own. No man comes to the Father except he draws him. So you didn't do this on your own. And we need to pray and ask God to draw in the hypocrite, draw in the backslider, draw in the weak, and keep the strong. Because I'm telling you, God laid and laying this on my heart to use his time that he has blessed me with to pray. So we're getting ready now, and we're going in to a word of prayer. And while I am praying, those of you that's on the airway today, if you know me personally and you have my number, you have my phone number, if you know me personally, you have the church phone number, you are more than welcome to call, and I'll be more than happy. We can come together and go before God in prayer, or you can just say, you don't have to call your whole name if you don't want to. Give me a name, John, Billy, Sue, whatever, and just say, I need prayer. If you want to say the area, fine. If you don't want to say the area, fine. But I'm hearing God speaking to my heart. And, you know, I'm a firm believer that what God says to one, he says to all. I refuse to believe that I'm the only pastor or only individual that he's ministering to saying, go in prayer, pray for my people. The least to the greatest. He said, pray. So I want to say to you, whether you have accepted Christ as your Savior or whether you have not accepted Christ as your Savior, you still need prayer. We need prayer. And I want to say to you that I have no problem praying for you, with you, or concerning you. So let us go into prayer. Father God, in the name of Jesus, Lord, we come now, my God, to say thank you. We want to thank you, Lord God, for your goodness, your mercy, my God, and your grace. Father God, in the name of Jesus, you told me to go into prayer starting this Thursday until you tell me different. And Father God, I promise that I'm going to obey you, and I'm going to pray, and I'm going to pray as long as you continue to give me breath in my body, as long as you give me a voice, and as long as you continue to keep your hand of mercy on me, I'm going to pray for my fellow man. I'm going to pray for the body of Christ. I'm going to pray for the sinner. I'm going to pray for the down, the out, the busted, the disgusted. I'm going to pray for the widow. I'm going to pray, praise God, for the motherless, the fatherless. God, I'm going to pray, Lord God, for that unwed mother that's struggling, that family that's struggling. Father God, I'm going to pray. And yes, Father God, I'm going to pray for the homosexual. I'm going to pray for the lesbian. I'm going to pray for those that lay with the beast. I'm going to pray for the murderer, the thief, the robber, the liar, the backbiter. I am going to pray, Lord God, for the hypocrite, the thief. Lord God, I'm going to pray because you have no prospective person. And whatever area, hallelujah, of our lives that we're in, that we're not coming up, hallelujah, to the life you would have us to live, it is up to us, your people, my God, to stand in the gap and pray. Father God, I'm a firm believer that prayer changes things. And I know for a fact today, without a shadow of a doubt, you're going to change some things. Father God, there's some wrapped up, tied up in sin, wrapped up, tied up in bad habits, wrapped up and tied up, strung out on drugs and alcohol, strung out, hallelujah, married, but having outside affairs. Father God, there are some that wrapped up in some things. They really don't want to be in it, but that's all they know. They don't know how to cry out to you. They don't know how to call on your name. But Father God, today, in the name of Jesus, I stand in the gap and I intercede for all those that are in sin and sinful places, sinful situations, things that are not pleasing in your sight. God, I stand in the gap today and I pray for them in the name of Jesus. I pray for the household of faith in the name of Jesus. And Father God, there are some caught up in lifestyle. They think they're happy. They think that's what they want because that's what the enemy has blinded them to. But God, in the name of Jesus, Lord, I'm going to touch and agree with you in heaven that you are going to lay your hands on some of our children, our grandchildren, our family members, our loved ones, our friends, our community, Father God, even those in government, Lord God, in the name of Jesus, God, even our local government, Father God, in the name of Jesus, I cry out right now, my God, you said in your word to pray for those that are in authority. And Father God, right now, in the name of Jesus, I pray for every city, they mayor us, they mayor, Father God, and I pray for our mayor. I pray, Lord God, for all the council members. God, I pray right now for every situation in every city, in every town. Father God, I cry out right now. I ask you in the name of Jesus Christ of Nazareth, Father God, touch our communities. Father God, touch, Lord God, all of the crime that's going on. Touch our young folk. touch their hearts, my God. Move, Lord God, in their minds. Move, Lord God, in their communities. I ask you, Father God, in the name of Jesus, move with the groups that they're moving with. Lord, whatever, however, whoever their influencers may be, Father God, I pray for them right now. Oh, God, that you would have, my God, your perfect will and way. And Lord God, in the name of Jesus, I pray for the church, Lord God. I pray that we, the church, Lord, will stand up, Lord God, and be who you have called us to be. I pray, praise God, that we will not be hypocrites, that we will not be backsliders, liars, and pretenders. I pray that the church will be the church that you have called the church to be, because, Father God, if we stand up and be who you have called us to be, Father God, we'll be like a city that sitteth on the hill. We'll be like a light, Lord God, that we can draw, praise God, your people. Lord God, help us to say only what you would have us to say. Help us, Father God, to say it with love, with peace and understanding. Father God, we want everybody to know, the saved, the unsaved, the bad, the good, what society may call. We want everybody to know without a shadow of a doubt that, God, you so love the world. You sent Jesus, your only begotten Son, my God, to die, hallelujah, for all mankind. And Father God, some don't understand right now. They have not come to the knowledge that you sent Jesus to die for them, to save them, to take care of them, to provide for them. And Father God, in the name of Jesus, as I come forth, I want to touch and agree with pastors and saints everywhere, evangelists, deacons, praise God. I want to touch and agree with ministers, those that are saved, hallelujah, and sweetly saved according to the word of God, according to your commandment, that we cry out, praise God, for those that are going through, Lord God, those that are up against situations. Father God, I'm a firm believer in the name of Jesus that a lot of our children, they are doing things by influence, not because they really want to do it, but because of peer pressure, oh God, because of being threat. But God, today I cry out in the name of Jesus, oh God, and I ask you right now, God, to move on this earth, Lord God, to breathe, hallelujah, right now on this earth, Father God, hallelujah, in the name of Jesus. I want to thank you. Yes, I do. I want to thank you for this assignment that you have given me today. I'm doing it, hallelujah, with joy. I'm doing it, hallelujah, in the name of Jesus. I'm doing it being under the bloodstained banner. I'm doing it because I love you, because I love your people. I'm doing it because I too was once lost in sin. It was a mercy and grace of God that he sent, hallelujah, you my way, Jesus, to save me, to tug at my heart and my mind. And Father God, in the name of Jesus, if you did it for me, I know you're going to do it for your people. And I'm asking you right now, Father God, as you allow me, God, to stand in the gap and intercede today, God, I cry out, my God, for those, oh God, that's going through one thing or the other. I cry out right now, God, for those that are going through, hallelujah, bereavement, in the name of Jesus. And Lord, I'm trusting and believing you, oh God, to build them up, hallelujah, on every side. Let them know, my God, that they're not alone, that you're there with them, that you're going to comfort them, that you're going to cover them, that you're going to speak sweet peace to them. And Father God, hallelujah, in the name of Jesus, we want to pray for the families, oh God, that has to go through because of the children, have gotten into trouble. I want to pray for the mothers. I want to pray for the fathers. I want to pray for parents. I want to pray for grandparents. Oh, God, that has to deal, oh, God, with the tragedies and things that are going on right now. oh God, in the families, dealing with our young people. But God, touch our young people's hearts and let them know, my God, that we love them and they don't have to go, my God, down the road that they're going. Oh God, touch their hearts. God, give them a mind, my God, to cry out to somebody, cry out to the parent, cry out to the grandparent, cry out to a pastor, cry out to somebody that they can trust, that they know will be there for them. Lord God, in the name of Jesus, oh God, I cry out today, because I know without a shadow of a doubt, oh God, you going to bring us out. And I thank you right now that you love us so and that you are allowing your people. Because I know if you speak into my heart, I know you're speaking to other hearts. And Father God, in the name of Jesus, don't let us pray, God, what we want to pray. But God, give us what we need, oh God, to pray what you want us to pray. Because if we pray in your will, we know without a shadow of a doubt, we shall see victory over these situations. And Father God, I thank you. I thank you right now. I want to touch and agree with all those that you are dealing with right now and telling them and asking them and commissioning them and commissioning us as a whole to pray. And Father God, I'm praying. You told us, praise God, if we pray for those in authority, woo, hallelujah, that we shall have peace. And Father God, in the name of Jesus, we pray for our president. So many saying, that's not my president. But God, if you allowed him to be in the seat, you allowed him to be there. Does not matter what kind of man he is. It does not matter what kind of man he are. It does not matter. Those things does not matter. What matters is the God that's over the universe. What matters is the God that's in control of the president, of our president, of every country, every situation, because it is you, Father God, that have made us and not we ourselves. And God, we pray. We pray, Father God, we pray that you will have your way in this universe. We pray that you will have your way in the United States of America. We pray that you, hallelujah, will have your way in all the foreign countries. Lord God, in the name of Jesus, you told us to pray, and you told us, hallelujah, to pray and not faint. So, Father God, in the name of Jesus, I pray right now for every situation, every individual under, hallelujah, the heavens, because I know without a shadow of a doubt that you are God that sit high, my God, and look low. And I know you see it all. You know it all. And Father God, when we don't know what to do, we can come to you. We can come look into the hills, my God, for which cometh our help, because all of our help, my God, it comes from you. And Father God, in the name of Jesus, I trust you. I put all my everything in you, because I know without a shadow of a doubt, you are God that cannot lie. You are God that will not lie. You are God that shall not lie. You are God that's not going to lie. And God, today, if you all have commissioned me, praise God, to pray, hallelujah, I'm looking, yes I am, for miracles, signs and wonders, hallelujah. You said your word, my God, will not go out and return void, but it will accomplish that in which you sent it. And God, you sent out prayer today. And I know I'm not the only one, but I know you told me you, your time, your airway, your finances, and your blessings to do this today. And God, today, I thank you for loving us, your people. I thank you for being the God of our salvation. I thank you, God, for every business everywhere in the four corners of the world that's being a blessing to us, your people. God, I thank you for the supermarkets. I thank you for the department stores. I thank you for the water department. I thank you for the light company. God, I thank you. Because it could have been the other way. I thank you, God, for every type of communication that the doors you have opened for us to be able to reach one another. God, I thank you. God, I don't want to take nothing for granted today. And I pray, God, that none of your people, that we will take nothing for granted because it could have been the other way. But then, God, I want to stop right here. And God, I want to pray for the homeless. I want to pray for those that are going through right now. Don't know where the next meal coming from. Don't know where they're going to lay their head. And I know some may be by choice, but God, there's some that just can't help themselves because life has given them a bitter pill. But God, today, I stand in the gap and I intercede for them. And I'm asking you, Father God, in the name of Jesus, have mercy. Have mercy. Have mercy, because I heard you said in your word that the government would be upon your shoulder. But Father God, I know that every situation under the heavens, you are in control. It does not matter what the devil say. It does not matter what the devil do, because you are in control of the devil. You can tell him when to set up. You can tell him when to get down. You can tell him when to loop. And you can tell him how far to go. So, Father God, in the name of Jesus, I come before you today because I heard you say in your word that if we live holy, if we live right, if we do right, if we love you, if we love your people, Father God, in the name of Jesus, you said we can bind on earth and you would bind in heaven. You said we could loose on earth and you would loose in heaven. But Father God, that tells me right there that you have given us power over the works of the devil. Father God, you have said in your word that the power of life and death is in our tongue. Father God, you said in your word, you have given us power over all unclean spirits. But God, there's a stipulation to all of that. We must be in the will of our Almighty God. We must be holy. We must be born again. We must be righteous. We must have the Holy Ghost. And Father God, in the name of Jesus, I pray for every individual that's not saved. I pray that they will come to you, that they would accept you, and that they will reap the benefits of being saved, sanctified, filled with the Holy Ghost, speaking in tongues as the Spirit of God give them utterance. God, I pray today. Oh, God, I pray. I pray because I know if you are commissioning me to do this prayer, that your heart is heavy for your people. And I know, Father God, you feel our infirmity. You feel our pain. You feel our hurt. You feel our disappointment. And Father God, today, I thank you for feeling for us today. I thank you for looking out for us today. I thank you for standing in the gap for us today. Father God, in the name of Jesus, I pray, God, that things will operate, things will move according to your will. Yes, you told us, Jesus, when you was on earth, you told us about the last days. Father God, in the name of Jesus, Jesus told us what to look for in the last days. And Father God, in the name of Jesus, we are witnessing what we were told over 2,000 years ago. Father God, in the name of Jesus, thank you, God, for keeping us. Yes, there are wars and rumors of wars. There are earthquakes in diverse places. There are tornadoes. Oh, God, they are famines. Yes, God, they are famines. And food, Lord, some, hallelujah, can't hardly make ends meet. And Father God, we're living in a time when they're saying so much now is wrong with the food. But God, oh, God, you said you would never leave us. You said you would never forsake us. Yes, we see the world is crumbling. Yes, we see things are falling. Yes, we see chaos. You said in your word that in the last days, love would wax cold. And Father God, we see it. We see hatred. We see malice. We see bitterness. We see the coldness. We see those that used to walk together, talk together, pray together, sing together, love together. Now the enemy has come in and he has sent a spirit of division. But God, I thank you, God, that if we just walk in the beauty of holiness, Father God, if we could just continue to call on the name of the Lord, because the name of the Lord is a strong tower. The righteous, that's the key, Lord. Help us, Lord. Help us to be righteous. Father God, you said the righteous will run into that name and be safe. We can find safety, my God, in your name, that regardless of what happens, you're going to take care of us. You're going to provide for us. You said it, God. You said it, that you will provide all of our needs, Father God, according to your riches and glory. And Father God, I trust you. And I know I'm not the only one, because God, I've tried you. And you have come through. You've been coming through. You're going to keep right on coming through. Yes, we're going to have some hard times. Yes, we're going to have trouble. Yes, we're going to have heartache. Yes, we're going to have disappointment. Yes, we're going to lose loved ones. Yes, the enemy is going to try to tear up our home and tear up our family. Yes, the enemy is going to try to destroy our mind and get our minds off of you. But one thing I do know, I know without a shadow of a doubt, you promise us that you would never, ever leave us. And God, I know you are a man of your word. Father God, you said in your word that you would be our refuge and you would be our strength. And David came back to put a seal on the deal. David made it perfect. And Father God, I want to make it personal. David made it personal. I want to make it personal. And as I give this prayer today in your name and by the power of the Holy Ghost, I want everyone that's under the sound of my voice to make it personal today in their life, that God is my refuge, that God is my strength, that God is a very present help in trouble. Lord, touch hearts today. Touch minds today. Help them to call on the name of the Lord. Help them to acknowledge that all of their help comes from you. Help them, Father God, to acknowledge that without you, we can do nothing. Father God, in the name of Jesus, give us the mind. Give us the strength. Give us the wisdom. Give us the knowledge. give us the understanding to walk with you, to talk with you, and to cast, hallelujah, all of our cares upon you because you care for us. And Father God, you said in your word, hallelujah, Jesus, you said in your word, to lean not, hallelujah, to our own understanding, but in all of our ways, to acknowledge you, and you would direct, Father God, our path. Father God, I thank you for putting prayer in my heart today. I thank you for loving us enough to send out prayer today. And you're not going to tell us to do nothing, and you're not going to honor what you say. So if you say send it out, then you got something to give us. You have something to send back to us. And Father God, I want to say thank you. And then Father God, I want to speak to somebody's heart today, somebody that may be fretting, somebody that might be fearing, somebody that worried and upset and don't know what to do and don't know how to do. And we know, Father God, it's that time to go back to school. And maybe the families don't have the means to get the children together. Maybe the finances are not there. Maybe automobiles are down and not working, or no automobile. Whatever. God, whatever. The problem may be. Father God, I want to speak to them today. I want to speak over their lives today. I want to speak into their lives today. Through and by the power of the Holy Ghost. Doing by the commandment that you have given me today to pray for your people. God, I want to say to them, fret not yourself because of your situation. Fret not yourself because of your enemies. Fret not yourself because of evildoers. Don't worry about the next man. Don't worry about who's coming against you. Don't worry about situations that are up in your life. God know what to do, and God know how to fix it. But I'm asking you today, Father God, in the name of Jesus, touch their hearts right now, God. Give them a mind to pray. Give them a mind to pray. Because God, in these last and evil days, Satan is trying to snuff, smother everything that would allow us to get to you. So the devil is trying to steal, kill, and destroy prayer lives. Because the devil knows that if we reach heaven, woo! The devil knows if we reach heaven, heaven's going to move. So God, I pray, and I stand in the gap today, and I intercede. Lord God Almighty, give hearts and minds to the people to call on your name to pray. They don't have to be saved. Just call you. You'll do the saving. Those that are saved, if they are struggling, call you. They already know what you can and will do. The Bible say, oh, taste and see. My God, that the Lord is good. I dare you to call it. Call it. Call Jesus. God, give him a mind today. Jesus, give him a mind today, Lord. Give him a mind to call you. Woo, Jesus. Give him a mind. Give him a mind. Lord, let them know they can't do it by themselves. God, let them know they can't. No. Let them know, God, they're not strong enough. They're not wise enough. They need you. God, give them a mind. And Father God, in the name of Jesus, oh God, help me, Lord. Help me, Lord, help me. Tell me, Lord, I'm feeling for your people, Jesus. I'm feeling some hurt, God. I'm feeling some pain. Somebody's hurting. Somebody's hurting, God. Somebody right now listening to me, they're crying out because they can't believe that you calling them out. They can't believe that you see them where they are. They

sickness in their body, that affliction in their body. Father God, in the name of Jesus. Yes, Lord. Yes, God. Touch right now. Touch that arthritis in the name of Jesus. Touch that doubt, God, in the name of Jesus. Father God, come against that diabetic demon in the name of Jesus. God, come against those aneurysm demons in the name of Jesus. Lord God, that heart condition, touch right now in the name of Jesus. God, when you touch, let them know it is you. Let them know, whatever the condition may be, whatever the situation may be, Lord, when you move and you touch, let them know it is you. Nobody has the power to do. Only you can work miracle signs and wonders in our bodies, in our lives. The enemy comes to steal, kill, and destroy. He wants to rip us up. He wants to afflict us. He wants to take us out. But oh my God, woo! Great is you, my God, in us than the devil in this world. Father God, in the name of Jesus, touch hearts right now that they will trust you, God. Touch hearts right now, God, that they will do good by you. Touch hearts right now, God. Let them know that you want to be there for them. You want to bring things out for them. Touch hearts right now, God. Let them know, praise God, that if they would delight themselves in you, that you would give them, praise God, the desires of their heart. Father God, in the name of Jesus, help us, Lord God, to commit our way to you right now, God. Help us to cast our cares on you. Help us, Lord God, to get rid of everything. Oh, my God. Everything that's weighing us down. Help us, God, to get rid of every aggravation, oppression, depression, vexation. God, help us right now, Lord God, to give it to you. There's nothing we can do with it. There's no way we can handle it. Because if that was true, we wouldn't even have these things going. But oh, God, we coming to you. We coming to you, God. Woo! We coming to the author and finisher of our faith. We are coming to you, God, the one that can bring these things to pass. We coming to you, God, the one, hallelujah, that knows what to do, when to do, how to do. And Father God, in the name of Jesus, help us to rest in you, God. Help us to rest in you, God. Help us, Lord God, to accept the fact I can't go no further. I can't do no more, but I need help, and I need help right now. Let them rest in you, God. Let them cry out to you, God, in the name of Jesus. And Lord God, let them know today that if they would just wait on you, and if they would just wait patiently, Lord God, that you will, without a shadow of a doubt, come through. Let them know, God, without a shadow of a doubt, that while they're waiting on you, you want them to have the right mind. You want them to have the right attitude. Come on, Holy Ghost. Come on, Holy Ghost. Because God, in the name of Jesus, we know that you are God that's not going to operate in evil. You are God. You're not going to operate in wickedness. You are God of righteousness. You are not going to bless in mess. So, Father God, in the name of Jesus, I'm asking you right now, God, touch hearts that are holding on to unforgiveness. Touch hearts that are holding on to anger. Touch hearts that just can't seem to let folk go because of what has been done to them. God, in the name of Jesus, come on, Jesus. Come on, Jesus, because we want our prayers to flow. We want our prayers, praise God, to come through. We want to reach heaven, and we know that sin separates us from you. We know that sin, oh, God, oh, God, oh, God, stinks in your nostrils. We know that.

0: sins, hallelujah, will hinder our blessings, hinder our miracles, hinder our signs. Sin is deadly. And the wages of sin is death. Father God, in the name of Jesus, those that are crying out to you today, in particular areas of their lives, let them know without a shadow of a doubt, they got to let some things go. They got to forget those things. Oh, my God. Oh, God. Oh, God. Come on, Jesus. Jesus. Come on, Jesus. Come on, Jesus. Come on. Come on, Jesus. Let them know, God. They got to forget those things. Oh, God. Oh, God. I know it's going to be hard. I know it's going to be hard for some. It's going to be hard for some. Because some, they've been hurt so bad. They've been hurt so deep. And the one that hurted them, God, it's just devastating. The one that hurt them, God, should have been helping them and looking out for them. Should have been there for them. But God, let them know, God, please. Please touch their hearts, God. Come on, Jesus. Touch their hearts, Lord. Let them know they got to forget. Forgive. The devil is a liar. He's trying to come up in my sinus, but that devil is a liar. This prayer going through the day. You all bear with me. This prayer going through the day. The devil attacking me because God is delivering some folk. God is healing some folk. God is bringing some folk out. And the devil want me to shut up. But the devil can't shut up what God opened up. And God opened me up today to pray. Oh, God. God, get in my nostrils, get in my sinus, get in my allergies. The devil trying to shut me down, but he can't shut down what you ordained and open today. Father God, in the name of Jesus, I got to go back. I got to go back. Somebody needs to forgive. Hallelujah. Come on, I'm with you. I'll help you. I'll pray you through it. I've been in places where I had to forgive. Come on, you can do it. Don't let the devil hold it over you. Please don't let him hold it over you. Please, Father God, in the name of Jesus, touch hearts right now. God, give them a mind to let go. Give them a mind to let people go. Give them a mind, Father God, to let things go. Lord God, in the name of Jesus, Father God, somebody's angry today. Angry because how they've been treated. Angry because what has been done. Angry about things that were taken from them that was rightfully theirs. Father God, oh God, oh God, oh God. Please, Jesus, deliver. Oh my God, deliver Jesus. And Father God, in the name of Jesus, God, help them, Jesus. You did it for me. You did it for everybody that saved. You can do it for them. And if they have allowed themselves after being saved to get back in a place that you have brought them out of, let them know, praise God, that a righteous man falls seven times and they get back up because God is there with them. He's their propitiator. Yes, yes, he's there. He's there to help them. He's there to get them up. Father God, let them know that they have to wait on you. They have to cry out to you. Father God, in the name of Jesus, Lord God, let them know, praise God, that you are there, Father God, in the name of Jesus, with your arm open wide, waiting on them. Let them know, Lord God, that there's nothing too hard for you. Father God, in the name of Jesus, let them know that you know all about them. Let them know, Lord God, if they cry unto you, if they come to you, they will not be ashamed in the evil time. They will not be ashamed when they down and out, busted and disgusted. Let them know, Lord God, if they call on you and they come to you, they will not be ashamed, regardless of what comes up in their lives, because you are going to cover them. You're going to protect them. You're going to provide for them. Father God, in the name of Jesus, Lord God, we ask you in the name, oh God, to move right now. Let them, Lord God, know that they need to get in a good place with you. that they need to lay aside every weight and the sin, my God, that so easily beset them. And Father God, let them know without a shadow of a doubt that the steps of a good man, my God, are ordered by the Lord, and that you delight, by God, in their ways, Lord God. And you said, Father God, even if they mess up, even if they fall, praise God, that they would not be utterly cast. Excuse me. Hallelujah. Come on, God. The devil don't want me to tell it. The devil don't want me to tell it, but it's coming. Satan, you're a liar. God's going to deliver today. God's going to make free today. God's going to open doors today. God's going to destroy some chains today. Some chains going to fall off today, devil. You don't want it to go forth, but the Holy Ghost is going to take it forth. You're trying to get in my voice and my thought, but you're a liar. God is going to open me up because God got a word. Hallelujah, and a prayer for his people. God want me to tell you, yes, you may be down. Yes, you may be busted. Yes, you may be disgusted. But God said he's there with you. And though you fall, you should not utterly be cast down. He want me to tell you, Father God, in the name of Jesus, let them know today, God, that you uphold them. Praise God, in your hand. Hallelujah, praise God. And today, God, I want them to know, hallelujah, what David says. I agree with David, and I believe they agree with David. Hallelujah, that we once was young, and maybe you are young now. God still want to work for you. God still want to deliver you. God still want to bring you out. But Father God, in the name of Jesus, David said, I once was young. Hallelujah. David said, I once was young, but now I'm old. And yet, hallelujah, yet have I not seen the righteous forsaken, nor his seed begging bread. Father God, in the name of Jesus, let your people know today that you are ever merciful, that you lendeth, that you giveth, that you provide, that you make ways. Let your people know today. Those, hallelujah, that don't know you, Lord, give them a mind to come on over on the Lord's side. Father God, let them know that you bless them, and you will bless them, and you will bless their seed, and you will bless their seed. Father God, let them know today that it is your will that they depart from evil. Hallelujah. Glory to God that they do good. Father God, let them know, Lord God, if they depart from evil, my God, and do good, that you will dwell forevermore with them. Oh, my God, let them know, my God, that you are God of righteousness. Let them know, my God, that you will help them, that you will deliver them, and that you will deliver them from the wicked, and that you will deliver them from every situation. Let them know, my God, that you want to save them. And those that are saved, let them know you want to save them even some more, because every day of our life, we need, oh God, a refreshing. We need a restoring in the name of Jesus. And those that don't know you, let them know you want to save them. Oh God, but let them know, God, they first must trust in you. Father God, in the name of Jesus, I thank you now. I praise you now for this prayer time. And I thank you for everything that's coming out of this prayer. I thank you for all the ones that you're dealing with right now. All your people that you're dealing with right now, telling them to pray, pray, pray, pray. Hallelujah. And pray without ceasing. Hallelujah. We thank you now. We glorify you now. We magnify you now. And we lift you up. And we love you with all our heart, mind, body, soul, and the very strength of us. In Jesus' name, we pray. Amen, amen, and amen. I pray today that God met you in your place, in your situation, in your down, in your tore place. I pray today that you allow God to come in and work things out in your life. change things in your life. I want you to know that Jesus loves you. I love you. And most of all, let us come together and pray ye one for the other. And heaven will be our home. Be blessed.
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4: A special thanks again to Pastor Linda D. Bailey right there, New Jerusalem Apostolic Church. Every Thursday, she is blessing us with her sermon of the day. And tomorrow, we got him back on. Bishop Michael Blue, Door of Hope Christian Church. He's actually on every Tuesday and Friday. Tomorrow at 1, friend, I tell you, that sermon is going to take you through the rest of your workday. And of course, some great music. We've got you covered. On the way, we're going to start it off next. How about Renee Spearman? I love You Chose Me. That's her new one featuring Kim Burrell and Montel Jordan. That's on the way. Also, Daryl Walls, Get Ready for Abel featuring PJ Morton. That's coming. A classic from Mary Mary. Anthony Evans is on the way, plus JJ Harrison. I've got all of those and more next.
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1: Carolina's weather. Good morning. This is a News 13 Network weather update. I'm meteorologist Hannah Rahner. Temperatures are really warm once again, starting in the upper 70s and lower 80s. We are going to be dealing with some rain on and off all throughout the day. So on the cloudier side, temperatures, though, are not nearly as hot. They are coming down back to normal into the lower 90s this afternoon. 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
0: 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In the afternoon. 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

0: 101.5, Carolina's number one station for gospel music with JJ Harrison right there. Nothing else. With more of your favorites on the way, like Darwin Hobbs, Be Glorified is coming. Got the group Fire with Fix It, still one of my favorites right there. And his new one as we're getting ready to see him for this year's Carolina's Mind, Body, and Soul Gospel Fest. Travis Green, yes, he's going to be there performing live. And I've got his new one on the way, Leper Song. It's next.
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10: I read this interesting story the other day, which was written by a colleague of mine, about why so-called, quote, admin nights are the new book club for busy adults. Now, I learned this is a term coined by journalist Chris Collin, who wrote about this life hack in the Wall Street Journal. An admin night is when people come together for a night, a fun night, while holding one another accountable to an assignment. The ones usually considered back burner tasks, the ones that you've been putting off. The person you choose to do an admin night with matters a lot because that's your accountability partner. That's what one person told us. People love the social aspect because it can bring these boring tasks to light, make them feel more fun, and where you go matters as well. You need to have enough space and hopefully not too many distractions. And again, don't forget to leave some time for fun. I'm Dr. Sanjay Gupta, helping you live a better life.
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rapper's song. That's his new one. And if you want to see him perform it live at this year's Gospel Fest, which is happening Friday, September 18th at SIMT right here in Florence, couple ways you can get tickets. Of course, you can head over to mindbodysc.com. 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All right. So use Robin as the code word. And then there's a second option. On Saturday, Trey Nicholson is going to be hanging out. New Grace Temple back to school extravaganza. We're talking free school supplies, food, clothing, all of that while it lasts, is going to get started at 10 a.m. 644 South Jefford Street right here in Florence. Yeah, and Trey will have tickets for $20 there. 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You don't want to miss it, friend. It's going to be a great time this year. All right, mindbodysc.com for tickets and more details. Speaking of Trey, he's ready to step on in. He's got you throughout the rest of your afternoon and the ride home. Tomorrow, God willing, we'll be right here, 10 a.m., as we get through the workday together. Until we connect again, friend, just know that God's love is everything. We appreciate you so much for listening. We are Glory 98.5.

0: Carolinas, are you ready? It's praise time. The Carolinas My Body and Soul Gospel Fest is taking over SIMT on Friday, September 18th at 7 p.m. And you need to be in the building. We just dropped our first artist. Travis Green is coming to Florence. But hold on, we're not finished yet.
1: It's intentional.
0: We've got more artists to announce, and let's just say, when our next artist is revealed, you're gonna wish you had your tickets already. 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
18: Across the country right now, at this very moment, there are probably arguments taking place about who's doing more of the housework, the homework, the shuttling of kids from this activity to that. It's true. By and large, women do more of this than men. But doesn't have to be that way. And if you and your spouse can level that playing field, it's going to make both of you and your kids happier. Psychologist Yelena Kecmanovic says this might be how you get there. As hard as it might be at first, try to think of your partner like a teammate, not an adversary. Learn how to do some of the chores your partner does to get a better understanding of how much effort something takes. And finally, take the time to acknowledge what the other person is doing. And every now and then, even express your appreciation. That'll go a long way. I'm Dr. Sanjay Gupta, helping you live a better life.
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14: This is a News 13 Network weather update. I'm meteorologist Frank Johnson. Showers and thunderstorms with heavy rain continuing into the weekend. Our forecast for tonight, mostly cloudy with showers and thunderstorms, a low of 76 degrees. Tomorrow, mostly cloudy, more showers and storms, the high up to 88. And on Saturday, a mixture of clouds and sunshine, still a chance for a thunderstorm and a high of 88. 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

Praise the Lord, praise the Lord, everybody. Such a blessing to be here with you on this beautiful day that God has spared our life. Really do appreciate you all for listening. And of course, 3:20, that is the time we're going to encourage you with our daily blessing. Here's one of my jams from Jason Nelson and Madison Ryan Ward. It's called Made New on Glory 90.5.

station that'll make you pull over and give God a praise.

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Eddie, I want to go back to that gotta keep watching. Do that break. 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

0: 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Yes, it is. Anybody still singing the choir? Where you at, choir members?
1: That's the song right there. Praise in the choir stand. We're Glory 90.5, Daily Blessing, Philippians 3rd chapter, verse number 14. I press on towards the goal to win the prize for which God has called me heavenward in Christ Jesus. You know, don't let yesterday hold you back. I want you to keep pressing forward. God has a purpose for your life, and every step of faith is taking you closer to what He has for you. Keep running and keep pressing on, all right? On the way, good music to
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17: Back in 2019, I made a documentary for HBO called One Nation Under Stress. And what was true then is still true now. Money and financial problems are consistently ranked as the number one cause of stress in the United States. And a brand new study out of the Mayo Clinic found that worrying about money may age the heart even faster than traditional risk factors. Unlike an acute stressor, such as a short-term work deadline or a brief illness, financial strain is often chronic and ongoing. And because money affects so many aspects of daily life, financial stress can be difficult to escape. Even so, financial stress does not mean you're doomed. Just means you need to double down on the things you know are good for heart health. Diet, exercise, sleep, and of course not smoking. I'm Dr. Sanjay Gupta, helping you live a better life.
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called Created. Of course, I'm still wondering what songs are going to be performing at the Stell Awards. We still don't know exactly what songs that's going to be performing. 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

0: 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Tell my man, hello, God. Hey, want to remind you, New Grace Temple Ministries, they're going to be having a good community event happening this Saturday. 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We're counting down the biggest four songs. 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
3: 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Look at God. And just hearing about being a nominee for the Stellar Awards, I mean, like, come on. I just love when God blew my mind. And I don't take this for granted. I give God all the glory. 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It's voted on people in the music industry listening and watching and seeing what you're doing in your own community and in gospel music. 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
17: Even for people who fall asleep easily, staying asleep can be difficult. You wake up, your mind starts to race, you can't turn those thoughts off. Sleep experts say there are a few things you can try. Cognitive shuffling. That's when you choose a random, impersonal, non-emotional word. Then for each letter of that word, think of as many words that begin with each letter as you can before moving on to the next one. It distracts your brain from stress. It also mimics the fragmented thought patterns that usually occur as you drift off to sleep. Sensory grounding is something else. That's when you work through things you can hear, feel, see, smell, or taste. That helps you to be in the moment instead of dwelling on the past or the future. Or just do a mental walkthrough of a place you know well. Familiar but neutral imagery that can calm the brain. I'm Dr. Sanjay Gupta, helping you live a better life.
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6: This is a News 13 Network weather update. I'm meteorologist Frank Johnson. Showers and thunderstorms with heavy rain continuing into the weekend. Our forecast for tonight, mostly cloudy with showers and thunderstorms, a low of 76 degrees. Tomorrow, mostly cloudy, more showers and storms, the high up to 88. And on Saturday, a mixture of clouds and sunshine, still a chance for a thunderstorm and a high of 88. 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

We're moving down the chart. This is song number 3. Inside the 4 at 4 countdown with Trey Nicholson. Right here on Glory 98.5. Let's get into it.

The number one song is coming up. But here's song number two with four at four countdown. It's Trey. 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With Trey Nicholson.

0: It's Call Mercy on Glory 98.5. Speaking of PJ, he's got two shows next month. One is in Charleston next month, and another one, the Week of the Stellars, that's going to be August 12th. 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
3: A better life with Dr. Sanjay Gupta.
4: Across the country right now, at this very moment, there are probably arguments taking place about who's doing more of the housework, the homework, the shuttling of kids from this activity to that. It's true. By and large, women do more of this than men. But doesn't have to be that way. And if you and your spouse can level that playing field, it's going to make both of you and your kids happier. Psychologist Yelena Kecmanovic says this might be how you get there. As hard as it might be at first, try to think of your partner like a teammate, not an adversary. Learn how to do some of the chores your partner does to get a better understanding of how much effort something takes. And finally, take the time to acknowledge what the other person is doing, and every now and then, even express your appreciation. That'll go a long way. I'm Dr. Sanjay Gupta, helping you live a better life.
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1: Thank you, God, for giving us our identity in you. 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You've called us by name.

0: 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It's called You Chose Me. 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
14: 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Body weight workouts, when you do them the right way, can be really effective. Strength and conditioning specialist Dana Santis told us, with body weight training, you create progressive overload by changing joint angles, adding instability, or choosing more challenging variations of the same exercise. Two other factors driving progressive overload are time under tension and muscular fatigue. That means the amount of time your muscles are engaged during a movement, the slower the movement, the harder it will be until you reach the point where you can't do another rep with good form. You want to stop before you collapse. Also, remember this, pay attention to your breath. So important. Breathe out when you exert force. I'm Dr. Sanjay Gupta, helping you live a better life.
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The gospel praise party with Trey Nicholson. 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It's the 5 o'clock praise party on Glory 98.5.

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0: The Carolinas My Body and Soul Gospel Fest is taking over SIMT on Friday, September 18th at 7 p.m. And you need to be in the building. We just dropped our first artist. Travis Green is coming to Florence. But hold on, we're not finished yet. 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But don't get comfortable. They're going up. 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The Carolinas Mind, Body, and Soul Gospel Fest. 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Doors open at 6. And show starts at 7 p.m. SIMT Florence. One night, one stage.
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7: Even for people who fall asleep easily, staying asleep can be difficult. You wake up, your mind starts to race, you can't turn those thoughts off. Sleep experts say there are a few things you can try. Cognitive shuffling. That's when you choose a random, impersonal, non-emotional word. Then for each letter of that word, think of as many words that begin with each letter as you can before moving on to the next one. It distracts your brain from stress. It also mimics the fragmented thought patterns that usually occur as you drift off to sleep. Sensory grounding is something else. That's when you work through things you can hear, feel, see, smell, or taste. That helps you to be in the moment instead of dwelling on the past or the future. Or just do a mental walkthrough of a place you know well. Familiar but neutral imagery that can calm the brain. I'm Dr. Sanjay Gupta, helping you live a better life.
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11: This is a News 13 Network weather update. I'm meteorologist Frank Johnson. Showers and thunderstorms with heavy rain continuing into the weekend. Our forecast for tonight, mostly cloudy with showers and thunderstorms, a low of 76 degrees. Tomorrow, mostly cloudy, more showers and storms, the high up to 88. And on Saturday, a mixture of clouds and sunshine, still a chance for a thunderstorm and a high of 88. 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

0: gospel music is what we do, playing the Glory 90.5 app. We all need to be encouraged. And, of course, Pastor Linda D. Bailey sending by to bless us right now.
1: Praise the Lord, praise the Lord, praise the Lord. To God be the glory. To God be the glory. I'm here today to encourage you that whatever you do, be instant. When you think and speak, be instant. Be steadfast. Be positive. Speak positive about your troubles. Refuse to complain about your troubles. When you are constant, you will produce consistent, listen to me, consistent higher heights and deeper depths. When you are constant, you'll be steadfast. When you are constant, my God, there is no limit to where God will take you. When you are constant, you will not become weary in well-doing. Because you know in due season, you will reap. And you know that your harvest will be plentiful. So whatever you do, don't lose heart. Know without a shadow of a doubt, according to your faith, be it unto you. I'll say it again. According to your faith, be it unto you. Now what you going to do?

0: want to keep you in touch with our community. Got a community event happening on the Saturday. Want you to be a part of it. We'll talk more details about that coming up in the next hour. But right now, let's check in with Bishop Hardison at the Praise and Faith Gospel Shop.
1: Good afternoon, Trey. This is JT Hardison over at the Praise and Faith Gospel Shop in Tyrone. Today is Thursday. This week is moving over at Praise and Faith Gospel Shop. I mentioned yesterday we got customers coming from everywhere. I didn't mention that we got people coming from Waynesboro, North Carolina, over in Hamlet, North Carolina. We got customers coming, amen, from Rockingham, Laurinburg, North Carolina. And those that are listening to this broadcast, we want to let you know that we, amen, appreciate you coming and shopping at the Praise and Faith Gospel Shop. VBS material, we are getting it out the door, amen, because Vacation Bible School is over with, and amen, some churches are already getting, making preparation, amen, to, have a last minute Vacation Bible School. And if you need a kid, call me at Praise and Faith Gospel Shop. Sunday School commentary, we already have the standard lesson commentary on the floor. They come in the King James Version and the New International Version. R.H. Boyd commentary, we are carrying those, and the Union Gospel Press commentary, whatever commentary, Sunday School commentary that you're looking for, we have it at Praise and Faith Gospel Shop. All you got to do is call me and get your order in, and we'll make sure you get those commentary that you're looking for. We're going to be open all day on tomorrow. The telephone number is 843-537-6591. Call me. I'm waiting to hear from you. May God

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2: 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Look at God. And just hearing about being a nominee for the Stellar Awards, I mean, like, come on. I just love when God blew my mind. And I don't take this for granted. I give God all the glory. And one thing about the Stellar's Radio Announcer of the Year category is not voted on from our listeners or the community. It's voted on people in the music industry listening and watching and seeing what you're doing in your own community and in gospel music. 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

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I'm meteorologist Frank Johnson. Showers and thunderstorms with heavy rain continuing into the weekend. Our forecast for tonight, mostly cloudy with showers and thunderstorms, a low of 76 degrees. Tomorrow, mostly cloudy, more showers and storms, the high up to 88. And on Saturday, a mixture of clouds and sunshine, still a chance for a thunderstorm and a high of 88. 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

Dedications at 6 on Glory 98.5, where your praise becomes the playlist with Trey. 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

0: Glory 98.5 always keep you in the know what's happening in and around our community. Told you about how to community event where everybody need to be at. New Grace Temple Ministries, they're going to be having a big New Grace Temple extravaganza. It's going to be happening this Saturday. It's going to kick off at 10 a.m. until everything is given away. Free school supplies, clothes, food, you name it. Make sure you're there. All right. I'm going to be there as well, too. Right at 10 a.m. So definitely make sure you're getting out there. I'm there from 10 until 11. All right.
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12: Across the country right now, at this very moment, there are probably arguments taking place about who's doing more of the housework, the homework, the shuttling of kids from this activity to that. It's true. By and large, women do more of this than men. But doesn't have to be that way. And if you and your spouse can level that playing field, it's going to make both of you and your kids happier. Psychologist Yelena Kecmanovic says this might be how you get there. As hard as it might be at first, try to think of your partner like a teammate, not an adversary. Learn how to do some of the chores your partner does to get a better understanding of how much effort something takes. And finally, take the time to acknowledge what the other person is doing. And every now and then, even express your appreciation. That'll go a long way. I'm Dr. Sanjay Gupta, helping you live a better life.
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0: 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Really do appreciate you. My time has come to an end. Y'all be safe out there. Keep God first in every single thing that you do. If it's God's will, which I pray it is, we'll definitely do this again real soon, tomorrow at 3 o'clock. Gospel Flight 985, and then last week with the forecast and News 13, all that and more is next on Glory 90.5.
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4: We've all been there, in a boring meeting, a long lecture, struggling to stay awake. No matter how hard you try, you nod off, and that is never a good look. Aside from the obvious, making sure you're getting enough sleep, there are a couple quick pick-me-ups that experts recommend before you take your seat. If you have time, you might try to squeeze in a quick nap, just a couple minutes even. That can increase your alertness. Or try to pop outside for a quick walk, get your blood and your hormones pumping, splash some cold water on your face, or grab a cup of coffee, obviously. If you're not a caffeine drinker, even just taking small sips of water throughout your meeting could be enough to keep you awake. Of course, you could also make a point to engage in the meeting. You're not likely to fall asleep while you're actually talking. I'm Dr. Sanjay Gupta, helping you live a better life.
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7: This is a News 13 Network weather update. I'm meteorologist Frank Johnson. Showers and thunderstorms with heavy rain continuing into the weekend. Our forecast for tonight, mostly cloudy with showers and thunderstorms, a low of 76 degrees. Tomorrow, mostly cloudy, more showers and storms, the high up to 88. And on Saturday, a mixture of clouds and sunshine, still a chance for a thunderstorm and a high of 88. 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

Trevor and the Carolinas with hope, encouragement, and the gospel hits. We are WBZF-FM Hartsville and WYNN-AM Florence. 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Home of Get Up Mornings with Erica Campbell. Middays with Robin and the Trey Nicholson Show. In the afternoon. 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
2: 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And that completes our announcements, and may God continue to bless and keep you in a very special way.
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11: A better life with Dr. Sanjay Gupta.
12: I read this interesting story the other day, which was written by a colleague of mine, about why so-called, quote, admin nights are the new book club for busy adults. Now, I learned this is a term coined by journalist Chris Collin, who wrote about this life hack in the Wall Street Journal. An admin night is when people come together for a night, a fun night, while holding one another accountable to an assignment. the ones usually considered back burner tasks, the ones that you've been putting off. The person you choose to do an admin night with matters a lot, because that's your accountability partner. That's what one person told us. People love the social aspect because it can bring these boring tasks to light, make them feel more fun, and where you go matters as well. You need to have enough space and hopefully not too many distractions. And again, don't forget to leave some time for fun. I'm Dr. Sanjay Gupta, helping you live a better life.
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0: Jersey Glory family, can we just take a moment to give God some praise? After 21 years of faithfulness right here at Glory 98.5, our very own Trey Nicholson has been nominated for Radio Announcer of the Year at the Stellar Awards.
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2: 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Look at God. And just hearing about being a nominee for the Stellar Awards, I mean, like, come on. 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And I don't take this for granted. 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